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1: I remember when I was in a tough headspace, I couldn't tell anyone. Like, I just had an inability to do so. Like, I had my community, but it was so hard to go to them and say, I'm not feeling well. But my mum, you know, called me at one time and said, how you going? And it all flowed from there. So I think it's sort of that continual kind of reaching out and checking in with those around us, going, how are you? Like, what's going on? Like, all that different stuff, because it may be really hard for someone who's in a tough headspace to be active in reaching out for help. But you, if you've got someone in your life who's struggling, you can be the one that kind of checks in with them, reaches out to them. There's peace of mind when we've got people in our corner, right? You know, if you're in a tough headspace and you've got people in your space going, how are you going? How can I help you? There is that inherent peace of mind that you've got people in your corner. And I think that's not necessarily the fix, but that's a big, big factor, right? To know you've got people that are kind of lifting you up and that are in your corner.

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1: I think the most important thing is that we have to look after ourselves. Put yourself first, particularly with the men that I deal with. They're so busy looking after everybody else, they forget to look after themselves. And that can be difficult sometimes, because sometimes we have to put our kids first, or our partner first, or our family first. And that's okay, and there are times we need to do that. But when the chips are down, when we are doing it tough or we are under the pump, we have to put ourselves first. Maybe that is you need a holiday. Maybe that is you need to go and see a doctor. Maybe you need to talk to a counsellor or a psychologist. Maybe you just need to go fishing. But whatever it is you need to do for you, and I think that's probably the challenge for all of us, is to know where that point is when you have to say, no, I need to look after me.

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1: Running the machine over in the red all the time is not good for the machine. If we all had one of these on us, which I call a shitometer, you know, where would you sit on this? You know that life isn't cruisy all the time. We're not just sitting there in this green section idling along all the time. There are times in life where things get hard and we are pushed over into the orange or the red zone on the shitometer. But basically,

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3: Hi there, I'm Amy Goggins. China has test-fired a ballistic missile carrying a dummy warhead in the Pacific. 7 reporter Jacqueline Robinson has more.
4: China has confirmed it launched this test ballistic missile with a dummy warhead into the Pacific. Australia only warned about it earlier today. It was to be a sea-based missile. It came from a submarine and it's only inflaming tensions.
3: It came just hours after Australia added another mate to its Pacific defence circle, with the PM sealing a new security partnership with Fiji. Meantime, Anthony Albanese has apologised following a podcast game after picking Kylie Minogue when pressed on a shag, marry, date question. His office releasing a statement apologising unequivocally for the comments. And Socceroos keeper Patrick Beach says he respects the decision of Tony Popovich after being replaced for their World Cup penalty shootout, saying he's the coach and he makes the call.
5: Every load of laundry is a fresh start. 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
3: South skipper Cody Walker has accepted a one-game ban after he was charged with kicking Penrith's Jack Cogger in their clash on Friday night. England has marched on at the World Cup after holding its nerve in a 3-2 thriller over Mexico. Jude Bellingham starred with 2 goals. Harry Kane slotted a penalty. Heavyweights Brazil won't be joining them, beaten by Norway. And Beth Mooney has put on a clinic, cracking 64 as Australia powered to women's T20 World Cup glory.
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3: Windy with showers for the rest of today on the Gold Coast. Tonight down to 13 and tomorrow late showers with a high of 21. 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
6: You're stuck in an ad break. 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
3: Good evening. A crash reported Maudsland Road, Oxenford at Tambourine, Oxenford Road at the roundabout there. There's a breakdown on the M1 southbound in Gavin around exit 66 to Smith Street. A little slow through there, but it's all good around Narang now, both ways. No hold-ups around Burley Heads and a clear run out of Brisbane too if you're getting down through Ormo, Pimpamara and into Helens Vale. In Surfers Paradise, fair bit of congestion for the Gold Coast Highway on the avenues and the Esplanade. Instead of worrying about what ifs, set your business up right with ANZ and start to wonder what's the best that could happen. 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
2: Looking good on the Gold Coast roads tonight. Reports of a crash in Labrador, southbound on Olsen Avenue, around Little Usher Avenue. Not causing any delays though. It's clear outbound on Smith Street Motorway through Parkwood towards the M1. That's a dream run out of Brisbane now. Ormo down through Pimpamara and into Helensvale. No delays further south around Burleigh Heads. And it's clear up through Runaway Bay and Paradise Point on Oxley Drive. The census is coming this August. You'll get instructions soon on what to do in the census. Every answer matters. Authorised by the Australian Bureau of Statistics, Canberra. 92.5 Triple M Gold, the Gold Coast's original.
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3: Final check on our Gold Coast roads tonight. Some delays with a multi-vehicle accident. Olsen Avenue, Labrador. It's blocking a lane northbound before Allied Drive. Traffic's doing okay. Outbound through Parkwood on Smith Street Motorway towards the M1. There is a breakdown on the M1 southbound around exit 66 to Smith Street, and a breakdown at Nra Boulevard, Pimpamar, westbound at Rifle Range Road. Have you heard? 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

0: David's backstage to catch a breath for a minute or two. 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

0: Gleeso's Bandcamp not far away at all. Number five, we're inside the top five tonight, Gleeso. We've had Fleetwood Mac and the Beatles this week, and this band, arguably, in a lot of people's eyes, right up there with those two.
1: Yeah, another Brit-centric band that that took the world by storm in the mid-80s with one of my still all-time favourite albums, Tomo. And then we get out on the road, get your motor running, get out on the highway, just like Steppenwolf would for road tripping tracks. For
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7: Tick after 8 o'clock right around the country on Triple M Nights with Dave Gleeson. We've done covers before. We have done covers, but nothing of this magnitude, Gleeso. This is incredible.
8: It really is. Now, is there any bigger love story that's taken the world by storm than Travis Kelce? What is he, a tight end for
7: The Chiefs?
8: The Chiefs, yeah. Kansas City Chiefs.
7: Yeah.
8: And Taylor Swift.
7: Yeah, there you go.
8: Who would have thought? Because she went through boyfriends like clothes at one stage there. She went out with Tom Hiddleston, or Hiddleswift they were called when he went out with her.
7: Hiddleswift.
8: Yeah. Did she go with John Mayer as well?
7: John Mayer.
8: Jake Gyllenhaal.
7: Yep.
8: And, of course, these guys got songs wrote about her.
7: Yeah, Joe Jonas.
8: Yeah. Yeah, so she's gone out with some pretty high-profile people in her own industry, but then to go out with a big, strapping NFL player has been one of those love stories that's taken the world's fancy, the world's interest.
7: Well, I've just Googled this. There's timelines.
8: Right.
7: And there's timelines, so there's Lucas Till. Taylor Lautner,
8: yeah. He's out of Twilight.
7: Yep. Harry Styles.
8: Fuck off.
7: Calvin Harris. Matty Healy.
8: Everybody got a turn.
7: Yeah. So Matty Healy, they split
8: from
7: up.
8: From the 1975.
7: Yep. June 2023. Travis Kelce, July 2023 when they started. So.
8: Well, there you go. But this one's going strong. What are we? That means 3 years in.
7: Yeah,
8: Tomo.
7: We're hunky-dory.
8: That is a lifelong relationship in the Hollywood realms. But in honour of the fact that this love story has taken place in front of us, none other than the mighty Offspring
7: awesome.
8: Have had a crack at a Taylor Swift song while they were playing Hellfest in France. And here it is.
7: Triple M.
9: You guys are going to help us. We're going to make history tonight. We're going to set a world record for the biggest mosh pit ever. It's a Taylor Swift song, all right?

0: 2 minutes. 2-2-2-1-2-2. Sorry, force of habit. Triple M Nights with Dave Gleeson. Liesl Jones, Liam and Spider for breakfast.
1: I got a huge invitation for a 50th birthday. There's just one little catch. I do not know who Tamara is.
2: Hello.
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3: Do you know Liesl Jones?
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1: You've sent the invitation to my number. So my name's Liesl Jones and I'd love to come along if possible.
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0: 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Gleeso, not far away from our road trip tracks in the classic 9 at 9.
1: Yeah, mate, there's nothing like it, is there? Putting on your favourite music, your playlist, and heading off out on the road for a new adventure. And I love it every time. The amount of cassettes that I used to buy and throw out the window,
0: yes,
1: on the road trips, if they didn't stand up, if they weren't like, you know, you'd buy a tape thing, this might be all right. You'd put it on two or three songs in. If it's not working, out the window it goes.
0: See you later.
1: For someone to find and then put the pencil through it and rewind the tape up.
0: Get it all going again.
1: Yeah. Back in the olden days, Tomo, that's what we used to do.
0: We'll do it next. Here at Triple M.
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0: Oh, here we go, on Triple M Nights with Dave Gleeson, we are doing Road Trip Tracks, Gleeson, and all these songs feature, you know, the roads or the highway or driving, or we're going to have a whole heap of fun with it.
1: We are indeed. Have you got any road trip stories that we can share, Tomo?
0: On the hop? Yeah, I've got a quick one for you. We were driving up through Central Australia, myself.
1: Up the Sturt Highway? Stuart Highway?
0: Yes, Stuart Highway. Myself, my brother, and a good mate of mine, Dino. And anyway, we get to the border of South Australia and Northern Territory, and I was busting. Yeah. You know, as you do on the trip, you had a bite to eat and maybe a couple of cans responsibly, obviously.
1: Yeah, 4X.
0: And, yes, double. Correct. Anyway, so we pulled in there at the border and walking around, I thought, right, I'm just going to go do my business. And I just go in, found a tree, started doing my business, all kit and caboodle, happy days. My brother and my good mate Dino are sort of laughing at me a little bit. And I'm just like, what are you laughing at, you know, sort of thing. And I've got no idea that there's a car that's just pulled up behind me. And they've seen every move of mine.
1: One or two?
0: Two.
1: Oh.
0: Two.
1: Waiting for the dingoes to come and eat
0: in the bush. And the worst thing about it, like, as if that's not embarrassing enough, I turn my head 90 degrees and see a public toilet.
1: Oh. You're just one of these blokes who likes to spill in the wild. Brilliant.
0: Yeah, so that's mine. What about you?
1: Oh, nothing like that. Life is a highway, Tomo. I've said it once and I'll say it again. Yeah. If you're going my way, life's a highway.
0: Tommy Cochran, number 9, classic 9 road trip track.

0: Lisa is coming back for the encore straight after this. 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
5: Because it's Australian bands and artists that are the influences of so many other musicians the world over. So at Triple M, we're proud to be able to showcase the power of the Aussie music scene, paying both homage to the greats that have stood the test of time, right alongside the current, the emerging, the future influences, the ones that will be next to make their mark on the global music scene. If it's Aussie and it rocks, it's right here. 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
6: Yes, right around the country on the Triple M network. Welcome to the show. If you were tuning in a little earlier on Triple M and you noticed that your favourite shows, no news, no traffic was on, that was because today was our 8th annual No Talk Day on Triple M. We kind of stopped playing the shows to encourage you to start a conversation about your kind of mental well-being, I guess. It's kind of rough times at the moment. Everything's kind of a bit unsure, isn't it? And, you know, hoping that just encouraging people to have a conversation, picking up the phone, checking in with someone, checking in with a mate, or, you know, hopefully someone reached out to you as well. It's, you know, it's tough times for a lot of people. And when, you know, you get that phone call or that message that someone close to you, you know, it's gotten all a bit too hard. It's such a horrible thing to deal with. It's something that never really goes away. And, you know, apart from losing someone that you care a lot about, the thing that often crosses your mind is what you could have done and, you know, the conversation, you know, the phone call you could have made or the text you could have sent. So that's what we're hoping to do today with Triple M's No Talk Day. We've got some awesome people that we do it with. Are You Bogged, Mate? Find Your Feet. And, of course, Lifeline as well. If you're listening to this, you're struggling, they're great. I would encourage you to turn the radio off and call 13 11 14. Lifeline for support. You know, we really want to make mental health a priority and it is important at all times. So, you know, thank you to everyone involved today who got around it and reached out to someone. You never know. You really don't know how much that could have, you know, made someone's day or encouraged them to seek help if they needed it. So that's why we do Triple M's No Talk Day. But coming up tonight, I should say. This is a show that celebrates Australian music. We do that with Paul Kelly. We've got new music from a band called Sweet Talk out of Melbourne. Spacey Jane 2, they're taking over the world. We love it. It's awesome to have these guys back, Nate, making new music. The Temperature. Classic from them on the way, though. And G-Flip from Melbourne to the world, right? So cool. This track, Bed on Fire, featuring on the TV show Off Campus. It's gone absolutely gangbusters. Fascination in the dark. We'll also get Vance Joy, Fascination in the Dark on straight after Midnight Oil. You're on Triple M's Homegrown.

0: It's a new one from Spacey Jane, East Village, Triple M's homegrown. We're going to chat with Kieran and Caleb soon. They're in the States at the moment playing some big shows, Governor's Ball plus touring. And then they head home October, November for some massive shows. We cannot wait. This man is resting. He's been super busy. Paul Kelly is headlining the Red Hot Summer Tour. We'll get him on soon. John Butler. He's touring with Ben Harper and Jack Johnson. That's happening November 2. That's going to be a massive tour. We've also got new music on the way. Some sweet talk right out on me. And this guy is heading out on the road again. Wrapped up a massive regional tour that will not stop Diesel from playing all around the country. We love it. And he's on next on Triple M's Homegrown.
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3: 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This is Triple M's Homegrown. Nothing but Aussie music right up until midnight. Boom Crash Opera on the way, Noise to X2. You are from G Flip. It's going gangbusters around the world. Red, Phil Jamison too. This one's Weekends. Got the Models too. New one from Pacific Avenue. Can we do this over? And their number one album. This is Things We Want to Say. But getting it started with Jebediah, Leaving Home, a classic right here in Triple M's Homegrown.

0: You're in Triple M's homegrown right around the country. I caught up with Kirk Pengilly not too long ago. I mean, when you think in excess, you think about that Wembley concert, don't you? 70,000 people all singing and jumping as one. Fun fact about this gig too from Kirk.
1: We're actually the only band that are fully Australian, all born in Australia.
0: Incredible, right? Hey, coming up, new music from Red, Messy. This features on Off Campus, going absolutely gangbusters at the moment. A lot of buzz around Dylan Wright. This track is called Escape to the Other Side. Hits from Eskimo Joe. Hello, hello, hello. From the Sea and Noisework. Reach out, reach out. It's coming up next on Triple M's Homegrown.
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0: we are back. Good morning, Lisa Jones.
1: Good morning, Liam. Good morning, Spider. Good morning, Lisa. You had your voice, Liam.
2: Good morning, Spider. Welcome back from New Zealand.
3: Oh, no, don't worry about me. I tell you what, I was so excited to get back here. Not only was I flying home Jetstar, so I was just happy to get back. But more importantly, I was so excited to find out and see how our marathon runner went.
1: Oh, my 5K.
3: No,
2: You're
3: our marathon.
2: Lisa, so you were a part of the Essex Gold Coast Marathon.
1: Yes. I was part of the weekend.
2: You're
1: all
2: part of the weekend.
1: I did.
3: You're part of the furniture now.
1: I am. I ran at midday on Saturday. Yes. Holy moly, it was hot.
2: You had the hardest conditions all weekend to run in.
1: So hot. Mm-hmm. Unbelievable. Great event. Lovely. Like, so well done. I mean, the G-Link ride home was a bit rough.
2: A little bit squeezy.
1: When you're very claustrophobic, it was a bit rough. But all round, what a great weekend.
3: We do want to get an update because I don't know, I've never seen you shine so much walking back into the studio. I think there's bigger and better things to come.
1: I'm a runner. I mean, I spoke to my friend Ash Callis. He wasn't impressed with my time. He thought that was a bit slow. I was impressed with your time. Yes, I thought so.
2: I've got to be honest, Lisa.
1: I'll take the proper runner over him.
2: I knew I was waiting for you. I thought I was going to be waiting a lot longer.
1: Did you?
2: Yeah, I wasn't. Well, because you said you were going to walk it.
1: Yeah, walk, jog it. So I did jog the first 3Ks.
2: You must have, because you smashed it. It was great to see you on the finish line.
3: And the voice?
2: Yeah. Oh, jeez.
1: We're going to carry you today.
2: You guys are going to be doing a bit of carrying today.
1: A bit of heavy lifting.
2: Yeah, this is the price I pay. My legs are fine.
3: Yeah.
2: The voice.
1: I don't know how you do it.
2: She's in a little bit of trouble.
1: Yeah.
2: 43,000
1: people. I did say to your wife, how are you doing it? She goes, I reckon you might have a secret, stash somewhere.
2: Oh, yeah.
1: To get through.
2: Heaps of drugs.
1: I don't know how you do it.

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3: I got a huge invitation yesterday for a 50th birthday. There's just one little catch to it. Not only is it in Geelong on AFL Grand Final weekend.
4: That's okay, though.
3: That's okay. Look, I'd make it work. 50th birthday. It's a very big birthday. The only problem is I do not know who Tamara is and her 50th birthday, but I've been invited, so...
4: Yeah, we're going to find out who Tamara
3: we
4: is.
3: We certainly do.
4: Not convinced about this.
3: I feel like in my gut is, do I know Tamara? So I have done extensive searching to make sure I don't know Tamara. Because imagine if, like, I went,
4: that's
3: oh,
4: the worry.
3: Yeah, that I was like, yeah, we did this together.
4: You go, swam together in the Olympics.
3: Yeah. Oh, yeah. So we were such good mates and we roomed together.
4: We roomed together.
3: Yeah.
5: Remember I held your hand at the opening ceremony of the Olympics in 2000.
3: I consoled you when you were crying. I was there for you. I was your shoulder to cry on. Right. And then you go, oh, who is this person?
5: Okay. So we've got the phone number.
4: You're going to call now.
5: We're now going to call Tamara.
3: Oh, it's so early.
5: Who, from by appearances on this invitation, lives in Geelong.
3: Geelong.
5: All right.
3: Oh, we're not, are we?
4: Yeah, we've got it, Liesl.
3: Do we, though?
5: Well, because, as you say, what if this is someone very important in your life that you've just forgotten about?
3: I don't want to be found out.
5: Let's call let's call the number. Spider, can you do the talking?
4: Yeah.
5: All right.
3: I'm nervous,
5: Here we go.
6: Hello.
4: Oh, good morning. Is this Tamara?
6: Yes, it is.
4: Oh, Tamara, just my name's Spider, Peter Everett. I've got Liam here and also Liesl.
3: Hello.
4: Just can we ask you a question? Do you know Liesl Jones?
6: No.
3: Okay.
5: Okay. Tamara, we're from a radio station on the Gold Coast. We need to explain what's happened. Are you having a 50th birthday party a bit later on this year?
6: Yes.
5: Okay.
4: And it's grand final weekend as well, which is okay, which is good.
5: And you're probably thinking, how on earth does a Gold Coast radio station know about my 50th birthday party?
6: That's exactly what I'm thinking.
5: Yeah, okay.
3: Okay, just to explain, you've sent the invitation to my number. So my name's Liesl Jones, the swimmer, and I've got your invitation. I don't know, I must have an old number of someone from your phone, but I've got an invitation to your party and I'd love to come along if possible.
6: Sure.
3: It sounds fun. It's going to be a grand final weekend.
5: Tamara, how could we have, how do you think you might have possibly ended up with Liesl Jones's phone number?
6: I have no idea.
5: Because this is not the first message you'd sent to her. You'd sent her a previous message
3: in 2020
5: telling her about a road trip you were taking down to Yorks.
6: Excellent.
5: Okay. Well, look, Tamara, how would you feel if Liesl turned up at your 50th birthday party?
6: No.
5: Okay. Terrific.
4: There
3: cool.
4: We go.
3: I'm going for a trip to Geelong.
4: Now, I was more concerned about, obviously, presents. You've got to bring a present.
3: Yes. But... So is there anything you want?
6: You don't need to bring a present.
3: Okay. Don't need to bring a present. What about,
4: is the food and grog put on?
3: Yeah.
6: Oh, well, maybe...
3: Maybe.
6: Yeah, if we can see.
3: Have to
5: BYO. Oh, all right, Tamara, we'll let you go back to your day.
6: Thank you. Bye.
3: Bye. Bye.
5: Oh, here we go.
4: Yeah. Well, if anybody does want to go to tomorrow's 50th, we have got the invite.
3: Yes.
4: We'll put it up on our socials.
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4: And leave me out of it because I got priors and I think, yeah, please, 1-300.
5: What's your Airbnb rating?
4: Oh, I wouldn't even have a clue.
3: Can you look that up? Is that on the app? I think
5: you get rated as a stayer.
4: Hopefully this might have been under, and Nana's not happy with me, from Nana and Grandad. I was down in New Zealand, went away for the weekend, and myself and Cherie's brother, I was sitting just on the coffee table and leant on the coffee table backwards on and broke the just a leg off the coffee table.
5: Like leg.
4: Yeah, it was only timber. It wasn't an expensive thing, so we thought, oh, well, we'll fix it.
5: Mm.
4: So we went and got a heap of wood glue, wood glue up, fixed it, let it dry.
5: No one would even know.
4: No one knew. And then we checked out, went, didn't say anything, and then we didn't realise that it was a bit warm during the day. The wood glue ran down the leg and glued it onto the carpet. So then we had to replace some of the carpet in the hotel. And Nana and Grandad have never, ever let me forget it.
5: Oh,
4: so.
5: No, that's a one-star review.
3: 1-300-925-666. We've got a call coming through from Ruth in Southport. Good morning, Ruth.
6: Hello.
4: Yeah, good morning, Ruth. What happened?
6: We were staying at an Airbnb and my granddaughter ran at a TV with dirty hands and sort of pushed the TV. And at that point, we didn't think anything had happened. And so I got some cleaning spray and cleaned the TV to get the fingerprints off it, and I must have just pressed it a little bit hard. And then when I turned the TV on, there was a big black spot on the TV. A big shadow on the TV.
4: The hardest thing is it's your fingerprint.
3: Yeah.
5: Yeah.
3: You can't exactly turn the TV around or cover it with
5: a bit of glue.
3: Thank you, Ruth. We got more calls coming through. Mark in Arundel. Good morning, Mark.
7: Yeah, mate.
3: What did you break? What was the damage bill?
7: I'm not sure about the bill, but we had a end of year footy party.
5: Oh,
7: went
5: to a good
7: small
5: start.
7: Town, and we burnt the top half of the pub down.
4: What?
5: How?
7: It was really cold. So we stoked the wood up in the fireplace, went down to have dinner and come back. Anyway, the head of the fire department came down with the cops, and the publican walked out after all of it, and he walked up and he said, I suppose you're pretty devastated. He said, well, I was just thinking about renovating the joint the other week. So. Good incentive.
4: Did him a favour.
5: Oh, great.
7: Yeah,
5: well,
7: sorry about that.
5: Mark. Sorry about that.
4: Oh,
3: if, if you can promise to stay away from the fireplace... Do you want to come along to Origin at Ours next Wednesday at the Bellagio?
7: Oh, mate, I'd love to.
3: All right.
4: Oh,
3: mate, we'll see you there.
5: Love
3: keep
5: it.
3: Keep him
5: no
3: away.
5: No matches.
4: No, we'll just find out. The Bellagio might not want to rent up.
5: No. Oh, true.
7: Yeah, well, my nickname now, Firebug.
5: Oh, Mark.
3: More calls coming through. Joe in Bulamba. Good morning, Joe.
8: Oh, good morning. How are you?
4: Not too bad.
5: What was the damage bill?
8: We were holidaying with friends from Melbourne visiting us. We went down to Suffolk Park and had an Airbnb on the beach and... he's now grown up, a little 2-year-old at the time, and he was one of those kids that was absolutely into everything. So we fed all the kids first before we sat down to have our dinner, and he disappeared and was very, very quiet. Then we could smell something burning. So we've raced upstairs trying to find him, and he'd pulled an iron off the bench in the laundry and managed to plug it in and turn it on their brand new carpet of his Airbnb.
4: No.
8: We luckily the carpet was brand new and there was spare offcuts. So we rang all the carpet guys in Byron and The guy we managed to ring was the guy that had just laid it. So
5: no.
8: He came and,
5: oh, you're joking.
8: So he came and fixed it, and we put the bed back over it, and that was, no one knew anything.
5: Oh, Joe's
4: got to come along.
5: You are amazing. Yeah.
4: If you can hide anything broken, we need you.
3: Yeah, we do, actually.
5: Yeah.
3: That's right.
5: You're clever.
3: Joe, we'll see you at the Bellagio next Wednesday for Origin at Ours.
8: Fabulous. I'm an AFL girl, but I'll come.
5: That's okay.
9: Better. Humans are social creatures, and we need connection to feel good. Make sure to check in on your mates. A quick chat can change more than you think.
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10: Feeling well so far this morning for your run on the M1 both directions between Pimpama and the border. The Gold Coast Highway clear through Southport, Surfers Paradise, Broadbeach, Miami and Palm Beach. Ruddy Creek Road sees a bit of a build through Burley, Robina Parkway at speed, Muntraba and Robina. Gooding Drive travelling well through Carrara and through Merrimack so far too. 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That's the latest traffic up to date on 92.5 Triple M Gold, the Gold Coast's original.
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11: And
0: game three is all on the line. And tomorrow night, the ultimate rivalry continues. 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
16: Hey, I'm Michaela Savage. Donald Trump has admitted he asked FIFA to review the decision to hand US player Falaron Balogun a red card at the World Cup. The president says he didn't think it was a foul.
17: I think they made a really brilliant decision. I think the referee's call was horrible. And nobody talks about that. They talk about the red card like it's fine.
16: Controversially, the striker's red card has been suspended, so he's free to play Belgium later today. Hamas is set to dissolve its emergency government in Gaza, with control to be handed over to a US-backed Palestinian committee. Back home, the suburban footballer who tragically suffered critical head injuries in what's been called a freak accident during a reserves game in Melbourne over the weekend has sadly now passed away. Nathan Fitzgerald was also a teacher. His school posting online, the 27-year-old was an exceptional young man who had a profound impact on the students, staff and family who knew him. And a man accused of speeding on the federal highway near Canberra has been charged with multiple offences after police allegedly found drugs and 24 grand cash inside his car.
18: Research shows that regularly eating ultra-processed foods can increase your risk of developing type 2 diabetes by 53%. Search Diabetes Australia for more about the nation's fastest growing chronic condition.
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16: Blues winger Mark Nwangani Tuaze could return to the NRL after his rugby contract. He's considering it after his involvement in Origin, but if he does come back, it would only be with the Roosters. Alex de Minaur has been sent packing from Wimbledon. The Aussie saying it's truly gut-wrenching to be knocked out of the fourth round in straight sets. And in World Cup action, before the USA and Belgium go head-to-head, Portugal takes on Spain in its round of 16 clash this morning.
9: Humans are social creatures and we need connection to feel good. Make sure to check in on your mates. A quick chat can change more than you think.
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5: Today on the Gold Coast, late showers with a top of 21, down to 13 tonight, and tomorrow mostly fine with a high of 21. 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Yeah!

0: Morning, welcome to what for us is the start of a new week. No talk day yesterday, obviously we weren't on air. It's great to be back today, but it was an important day yesterday with us not being on air, giving people the opportunity to talk. That's why we weren't here.
1: Yeah, absolutely. It's an important day for males and females, for everybody. Mm-hmm. And it doesn't matter, you know, you always know somebody who might be doing it a little bit tough. So, yeah, yesterday, great day and a great initiative from Triple M, not only because we work here, but we know a lot of other radio stations say well done because it's a big commitment. You know, no ads and no money coming in. Your commercial radio, you're bypassing a lot of cash to stick up for something that is really important.
2: Yeah. Pick up the phone, tell your mates you love them.
0: Yeah, of course, and do that any day as well. It's great to be back, though. We're walking wounded, lethal nursing the wounds of 5Ks at the ASICS Gold Coast Marathon.
2: I shouldn't really complain.
1: Oh, look, I cannot.
2: Really, I didn't do much.
1: When can we dive deeper into it? Because I've seen you strutting in here. You've got a glow about you after the marathon.
2: You're looking on cloud nine.
1: I just cannot wait to dive deeper into it.
0: In fact, somebody came up. We'll take a quick break. And on the other side of this, somebody came up to me with all the gusto in the world on Sunday morning, wanting to know how you'd gone and wanting to know if you'd got any QR codes.
2: Yes, fair.
0: 92.5.
1: Is that why you're glowing?
0: Cold breakfast.

0: 92.5 Triple M Gold Breakfast. Liesl, Jones, Liam and Spider. 20 minutes to 6. Tops of 21 degrees on the way. There are going to be some afternoon showers about the place, though. So, Liesl, washing?
1: Yes, it is still sitting out from yesterday.
2: Get it in before midday.
1: Yep.
0: Now, is the running gear all washed and clean, though, Liesl Jones?
1: Yes, it was done on Saturday. It was a little bit sweaty because during midday, it's hottest time. It's so hot.
0: You completed the 5K race on Saturday at the ASICS Gold Coast Marathon.
1: Yes.
0: And if I'm being honest, Spider, I almost didn't see a finish.
3: Really?
0: There was that many people running across the line. And at one point I thought, oh, this old duck's in trouble, this one wobbling down the blue carpet. And then I'm like, oh, it's Liesl Jones.
1: Hey! I was being silly, just running on the
0: but
1: side.
0: But you absolutely crushed it.
1: I don't know that I crushed I had a crack, is the most important thing. So I jogged probably the first about 3K maybe, and then I walk-jogged the rest.
3: Out of nothing, up to 5K. You said you ran the first three.
1: Yeah.
3: Any interest in going back?
4: Oh, she'll be back.
1: Impossible.
0: Oh, she'll be back.
1: I was a blatant no as soon as I crossed the line. It was so hot. I was a beetroot. I was so hot.
3: What distance? What are you thinking about?
1: Oh, I don't know.
0: Hey, Spider, put it this way. Conversations have already been had at the event organising level.
1: Oh, no.
0: EMQ have heard Liesl's.
1: Oh, no.
3: No way.
1: Now there's pressure.
0: Put it this way. Next, in 2027, Liesl Jones, you might want to do some training.
1: Oh,
0: there have been conversations had about your participation next year already.
1: Oh,
3: okay. Have you asked anybody to do a run, like, next year with you? Have you gone that far?
1: Oh, I might have. I might have put the feelers out just to see. Yeah, I don't know. Have you got the running bug? I don't know if I've got the bug.
3: Are you one of those freaks now?
1: No, I'm not one of those freaks.
3: You are. You've changed.
1: But I was kind of like, it's kind of nice to give you something to do, to be a part of it. I mean, the 5K is pretty easy. Like, it's not
3: a big commitment. What'd you do the full?
1: No way.
3: The half.
1: Never.
0: There's a 10 and a 21 in between the full.
1: Yeah, Liesl. I could do a half.
0: Here we go.
1: I could do a half.
0: There you go. Benny Mannion, EMQ. That is a verbal bonding commitment you've just heard there.
3: Say, go. I, Liesl Jones.
1: No, I'm not. I solemnly swear. No,
0: We'll get that commitment out of you before the end of the show, I think.
1: Okay, all right.
0: I want to give a quick shout out to there's so many people, and the reason, if you're just tuning in, you're going, why does Liam sound like a late night phone call operator?
1: You can make some money off it.
0: It's because I was
3: 1-300-925-666 if you want to test him out. Let's put your voice actually to practice and see how much you could turn someone on.
0: If you're feeling a bit lonely at 5:40 on a Tuesday morning.
1: On your way to work.
3: Before you go to work.
0: 1-300-925-666. We can take the calls off here. I was on the start and finish line for the marathon over the weekend, and the voice is a little bit battle scarred. But I want to give a special shout out to Liz. Liz lives in Jimboomba, and she streams our show every morning on the Listener app.
1: Oh, great.
0: And she came and found me on Sunday morning as I was making my way to the start line for the marathon. She loves this show. Absolutely loves this show.
1: We love Liz.
3: Yeah,
0: she wanted a photo. She wanted to talk about it. She wanted to know how New Zealand was going. Liesl, she wanted to know how the 5K was going. But most importantly, and I think we're going to get to this after 6 o'clock, she wanted to know if anyone had scanned the QR code.
1: Oh, okay. Well,
3: oh, yes.
1: Yeah.
3: They must have. Oh, were you running too quick?
1: No, I didn't.
0: Spider, we're going to get to this after 6:30.
3: I want to know now. I forgot about that.
1: How many sign-ups
3: there must have? You must have got lucky.
1: Oh, so quick. Just too quick.
0: We'll check the sign-ups live on air.
3: If you're signing up to 21K, you must think there's love there.
1: Oh.
0: Well, maybe she needs longer.

0: 92.5 Triple M Gold Breakfast. Liesl Jones, Liam and Spider. Quarter to six this morning. Tops of 21 degrees on the way. If the fuel tank is looking a little skinny, a little empty after a weekend, make sure you're ready to go with Triple M Gold Servo Saver after 6 o'clock.
1: I'll tell you what, I was in New Zealand over the weekend, and I don't know, I cannot wait until Origin down there next year. And I know we've got Origin
0: Game
1: tomorrow
0: 2
1: night.
0: In Auckland next Auckland, year.
2: What a great idea.
1: Because everywhere has still got, and I went to a couple of different shopping centres around New Zealand, and yes, North Island, but still, all of them had Queensland and New South Wales gear for sale. Absolutely.
2: They're
1: and not only it. Just the men's jerseys, the women's jerseys, the whole lot. They are hell-bent for it. It's going to be such a huge game in Auckland next year. But
2: surely they all go for Queensland because they all move to the Gold Coast.
0: I was talking to really someone about this. I think it's quite like here on the Gold Coast. It's pretty split. It's pretty quite split. So and because obviously New South Wales in particular with the current incarnation have got quite a strong representation of the Pacific Islands.
2: Yes, I was going to say.
0: With Jerome Luai and Brian To'o and now Adam Fanua Blake playing as well.
2: But they probably go for New South Wales.
1: I tell you what, it's going to be massive tomorrow night, though. We cannot wait. Bellagio, it is going to be huge.
0: Origin of ours.
1: Absolutely. And look, if you've got nothing on or you want to join us tomorrow night, we're going to give one. Can we give one away just for our early crew?
0: Absolutely. The 5 a.m. crew.
2: Yeah.
1: If you got something planned or you want to, you know, you want to sack them for us.
2: Yeah, get rid of them.
1: 1-300-925-666.
0: You want to do one right now?
1: Yeah, we're accused to come along because it is huge. The Bellagio, just Google it. It is going to be the biggest Origin party here on the Gold Coast. If you actually haven't got tickets, but they were just saying then, they were just showing how the bus should go down Caxton Street. Do you reckon the buses should?
2: I love it. I think it's great.
0: Bring it.
2: Because it gives the pressure, just build. People just standing there, crowding the buses.
0: But this is what sport is all about at different levels, is the experience of it, right? And what a game at Suncorp has over Sydney, over when they take it to Melbourne or Perth or when they go to Auckland next year.
1: Yeah.
0: Caxton Street is unique. You should lean into what makes the games at these different venues unique. And Caxton Street, having to drive down that on the bus is what makes it unique. And look, Liesl, you and I did a lot of work with Ryan Girdler.
2: Yes.
0: And he still talks about it. Yeah, it was terrifying, but it was also one of the most memorable experiences of his career.
1: I love it. I think it should stay in. You made a really good point about social media and somebody just wanted to make heroes of themselves, which I think is true as well, which always would make it hard, but it just looks so iconic. It was one of those moments where you sit there and go, you know what, that's the way you want to do it.
0: But there's also a part of me that trusts in the people of Caxton Street. To self-police.
2: To control themselves.
0: I reckon for all the people wanting to make heroes of themselves on social media, I think a couple of the veterans of the Caxton would pull them up pretty quickly.
2: Yeah, pretty quickly. Yeah.
0: All right, 1-300-925-666. Let's bring someone. We got a couple of spots left to give away for Origin at ours tomorrow night at the Bellagio, all thanks to Propel Property. Who have we got, Liesl?
2: Rick in Arundel. Good morning, Rick.
3: Good morning, guys. How are we?
2: Oh, we're great. What was your original plans for State of Origin?
3: It was to watch State of Origin by myself without kids. Oh. I was looking forward to it.
2: Oh. Would you prefer to spend it with other people?
3: Well, my problem is the cats pushed the telly off the television.
0: You're kidding.
3: Overnight.
2: What?
3: And so I've woken up to a smashed telly. So I've got to go somewhere.
1: No
2: way. That's awful. What's your cat's name,
0: yeah, Rick?
3: The cat's name's Izzy, and I've had her for 3 days.
1: Oh, no way. Izzy
2: might be going back to where Izzy came from.
1: Izzy could be a pair of moccasins if Izzy doesn't play.
0: Rick, Izzy has pushed the TV off. We can't fix the TV. We can't get rid of Izzy. What we can do.
1: No, don't bring Izzy, though.
2: No, don't bring Izzy.
0: Not welcome, but Rick, you are.
3: Woohoo!
0: Rick, we will see you tomorrow night for Origin at ours at the Bellagio Gold Coast, Queensland's ultimate luxury escape for unforgettable experiences.
1: Queenslander! Hang on.
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7: If you're travelling up to Brisbane this morning, need to give yourself a bit of extra time already with some delays from Ormo up through to Yatala. Not too bad at the moment for the Coomera Connectors southbound at Helensvale Road. Brisbane Road a little busy through Arundel. Not too bad for the Gold Coast Highway through Broadie, Miami and through Palm Beach. And Reddy Creek Road doing all right through Burleigh and through Varsity Lakes as well. Heading out to the beach or coastal waterways, be shark smart and reduce your risks. Search Shark Smart Queensland for all the tips and stay safe this season. That's the latest traffic on 92.5 Triple M Gold, the Gold Coast's original.
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0: 92.5 Triple M Gold Breakfast. Liesl Jones, Liam and Spider. 5 minutes to six this morning. Tops of 21 degrees on the way. Congratulations to Rick in Arundel, who's just won him spot. One of the final few spots at Origin at ours. Our watch party tomorrow night for the Game 3 decider.
1: It's going to be huge. Bellagio, just Google it. We cannot wait. We're going to have so many guests there. We've got the food done. The drinks are done.
2: Hopefully we've got party pies, sausage rolls, little mini hot dogs.
1: If you don't have that, you're not watching the footy.
0: Rick in Arundel, your cat Izzy is not welcome. Rick woke up this morning to a TV that had been pushed off the bench by his brand new cat.
2: Naughty cat.
0: That is a naughty pussy.
2: Send him back.
1: This is why you don't have cats, Rick. A simple fact. You don't need cats in your
2: life. Dogs do it, though, too, when they see a ball on the TV and they go for it.
1: Have you ever seen that?
2: Yeah.
1: What?
2: A dog goes for the ball on the TV. Yeah, if they see the soccer ball.
0: Or goes for another dog or an animal.
2: Yeah. They're like, oh, where'd that ball go?
1: Really?
2: Yeah.
0: We should do that as a phone topic one day this week. What did your pet break?
2: Oh,
0: and how did they break it?
2: Yeah.
0: My dog, Houston, once got up. Mum, Sunday, slaving away for the family roast.
2: Yes.
1: Yeah.
0: Went outside to get the clothes off and on, came back in. Roast chicken's gone. Ate the whole thing.
2: Really?
0: Bones
2: chicken.
0: And all.
2: Oh.
0: So not only did
1: I love that dog.
0: Not only did we lose lunch, we then had to stay on Will Our Dog Die Watch because chicken bones are like the worst things you can give a dog.
2: Houston.
0: Anyway, for everybody else.
2: We have a problem.
0: Yeah, we did. We still have two more spots.
1: Yep.
0: At Origin at ours for tomorrow night to give away a bit later on in the show. So stand by. But next, if your fuel tank is looking a little skinny, make sure you're ready to go. Triple M Gold Servo Saver coming up next.
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6: Reports of a crash for your run on the M1 northbound after Tembury and Oxenford Road through Oxenford with delays stretching back through to Coomera. Also got some northbound delays stretching from Coomera right on up through to Yatala and Beenleigh, also through Slacks Creek as well. And not too bad at this stage for the Gold Coast Highway Surface Paradise, Miami. A little bit patchy down through Palm Beach. A $5 gate fee now applies when you dispose of landfill waste or waste and recycling centres. Dropping off recycling and green organics will remain free of charge. That's the latest traffic up to date on 92.5 Triple M Gold, the Gold Coast Original.
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23: Morning, it's Emily Williams with your local headlines. A Central Queensland teenager who ran the Gold Coast Marathon is now fighting for life after falling from the ninth floor of a building. The Fitstop coach completed the half mara, recording a PB just hours before. It's understood the 18-year-old had returned to the Surfers Paradise apartment where he was staying early Sunday morning and fell onto a parked car while attempting to gain access. A motorbike rider has been clocked at more than double the speed limit in the state's north. The 23-year-old was allegedly riding 205 k's in a 100 zone when he was pulled over on the Bruce Highway at the weekend. He was fined almost $2,000 and lost his licence for 6 months. And a busy weekend for Queensland lifesavers, with more than 100,000 people flocking to beaches across the state. Surf Life Saving Queensland perform 17 rescues. Hazardous surf warnings are in place for parts of Queensland stretching from the Gold Coast to Gari.
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24: Hey, I'm Michaela Savage. Donald Trump says he had nothing to do with FIFA's controversial decision to suspend a red card handed to US player Falaron Balogun during the World Cup. But the US president admits he asked the governing body to review it.
25: And that wasn't a foul. That wasn't even an infraction. That was two guys running full speed that happened to crash into each other. You can't take your foot and properly place it on somebody else's foot when you're going, no, these were two great athletes that got tangled up.
24: A US-backed administration will take over in Gaza after Hamas announced it's ready to hand over authority, though some technical and professional personnel will stay. And tributes are pouring in for suburban footy player Nathan Fitzgerald, who has now sadly passed away in Melbourne after suffering multiple head knocks during a reserves game over the weekend. The school where the 27-year-old taught has posted, they're deeply saddened by the loss, calling him an exceptional young man who brought warmth, energy and kindness to every part of his life.
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24: Broncos legend Corey Parker has defended Brisbane coach Michael Maguire. There are rumours of player unrest at the club, with the battling reigning premiers now second last on the ladder.
27: He was the only coach in the last 19 years to take him to the promised land. And to hear that
0: he is now lost the playing group or he's not the guy for the job is outrageous.
24: And in World Cup action today, Portugal and Spain are head-to-head. Later, the USA and Belgium battle it out.
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20: Today on the Gold Coast, late showers with a top of 21, down to 13 tonight. And tomorrow, mostly fine with a high of 21. 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
4: The southeasterly swells kicked up a fair bit overnight to around about 2 metres off that big low in the Tasman. But there's a lot of south in it, so wave heights are varied this morning. The beaches are in the 3 up to 4 feet range, smaller inside the points, but super clean with south to southwesterly winds at the moment. They'll stay that way throughout the day. Water temperature 21 degrees and low tides in an hour. 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I'll check it again for you in the 7 o'clock news.
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20: Back in 30 seconds.
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16: Yeah!

0: Good morning and welcome to Tuesday the 7th of July. It's just a couple of minutes before 10 past 6. We got tops of 21 degrees on the way and Spider after 6:30.
1: Yes.
0: You and I are going to open up the landing page for Liesl Jones's QR code from the ASICS Gold Coast 5-kilometre run on Saturday to see who wants to date Liesl Jones.
2: Yeah.
1: I cannot wait. To be honest, I feel a bit dirty.
2: Do you? I feel like you're prying in my private life.
1: I do, and okay. I don't need to.
2: Okay.
0: Well, that's but coming up after 6:30.
1: I'll see how we go.
2: We'll wait.
1: We might have to delete them.
0: If it makes you feel better, I don't think they've submitted photos.
2: No.
1: Okay.
0: But you're going to do that after 6:30.
2: We didn't need that much detail.
0: It's time to fire up the Triple M Gold Survey Saver, though. We want to fill up some petrol tanks. 1-300-925-666. Who wants to fill up the petrol tank?
1: Start off a Tuesday. Ready up. This will last you all the way to the end of the week. Does not get any better than that.
0: Let's go. 1-300-925-666. The Triple M Gold Survey Saver is here. It is ready. How much is it worth? There's only one way to find out. Call us now. Triple M Gold Breakfast.

0: 92.5 Triple M Gold Breakfast. Liesl Jones, Liam and Spider. Quarter past six this morning. Tops at 21 degrees on the way. Some afternoon showers about. Triple M
1: Tell it to stop before it runs out.
2: Thanks to Narang RSL, helping support our great community at the petrol pump.
0: Yes, Narang RSL would have done a roaring trade over the weekend. And they are here once again to support Triple M Gold Servo Saver. Who's playing today, Lisa?
3: We've got Matt in Palm Beach. Good morning, Matt.
4: 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How are you?
3: Oh, we're great. What kind of fuel are you rolling with?
4: Diesel.
5: Hey, Matty, do you drive around the coast much, or do you have your favourite little servo you go to that is your go-to?
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5: Well, I'll tell you what, that phone's cutting in and out. Mm-hmm. If you miss the stop, we take no responsibility of the phone. So you know how this works. Mm-hmm. We're going to hit the button. The Bowser's going to start pumping out some cash, and you've got to say stop when you want that amount of money. If you wait too long, well, you could miss out on everything.
0: You ready to go, Matt?
4: Yeah, beautiful. Let's go.
0: Here we go. Let's fire it up. Triple M Gold Servo Saver.
1: $5. $15. $75. $118. $125. $200.
0: Matty! Matty, where the hell were you?
4: Yeah.
5: When were you going to yell stop? Were you going to, like, the 200? Because it

0: off, and then it kind of went off still. And that's
1: sorry,
0: all right.
1: Matty. Hey, look, on the upside, I reckon if you're around Liberty Narang, you can get diesel for $1.77 at the
2: still
1: moment.
2: Pretty
1: so
2: good.
1: It's not too bad, Matty. You enjoy your Tuesday
3: Where's
1: morning.
3: The upside? He's still paying for it.
1: Yeah, that's true. That's true. Well, we gave him the chance, Spider. That's
3: we
1: all
3: did.
1: We can
3: Myself
1: do for
3: and
1: people.
3: Lisa
2: we're
3: pulled out at 125. 125. We're heads
2: we
3: in the air.
1: Narang RSL helping support our great community at the petrol pump. We'll be back same time tomorrow with Triple M Gold Servo Saver. 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You played

0: 92.5 Triple M Gold Breakfast. Liesl Jones, Liam and Spider. Matty, the carpenter, learning the hard way. If you're going to get through on the Triple M Gold Servo Saver, you got to say stop. Can't get greedy.
1: Right as the number comes out, you're like, done.
2: He didn't hit the nail on the head, did he?
1: He did not.
2: Not that time, do you like?
0: Yeah, it's good. Because he's a carpenter.
1: He used a left-handed hammer.
0: Yeah, it's good. It's good. He didn't measure twice.
1: No. Cut twice.
2: I tell you, I want to fill you in. I had something extraordinary happen to me yesterday, and I bang on about this a lot, and I'm normally on the other side. I normally bag this, business out, but you know what? Ooh. I need to give him some praise.
0: Spider, to praise a business.
2: First time ever, and I reckon, hold on to your seatbelts, a lot of people will go, no way, this could never happen.
1: We have to record this and play it back, because this is rare.
2: I'm going to send it to him.
0: Every business on the Gold Coast is tuning in right now.
1: So excited. Going, oh, God, everyone has been wronged by Spider.
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6: If you're travelling up to Brisbane, give yourself plenty of extra time this morning. It's quite slow from Oxenford through to Ormo and then again through Yatala and Beenleigh. A couple of crashes aren't helping things. Also got some delays as well for the Coomera Connector southbound at Helensvale Road, the Gold Coast Highway. A little busy through Broadbeach and through Miami now too. Police are making Queensland safer. They have an important job to do, so there's no excuse for abuse. Authorised by the Queensland Government, Brisbane. That's the latest traffic update. Another check for you shortly.

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6: While you're stuck in an ad break, Mr. Kalele is stuck in paradise. 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
7: Oh, wow.
6: It's quite the holiday tale. You could play like the Kaleles if you're on Carnival. 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

0: 5 Triple M Gold Breakfast. Lisa Jones, Liam and Spider. 25 minutes past 6, tops of 21 degrees on the way. And if you're driving along in your car thinking, geez, $10,000 would be nice, make sure you're ready to go, because after the 7 o'clock news, Triple M Gold Breakfast, $10,000 minute returns.
1: I felt like I won it yesterday. This is unbelievable. So if you are driving in your car, slow down, maybe pull over, because what I'm about to tell you is amazing. And not a lot of people believe me other than the other 143 people that were with me. So yesterday I was on a flight, and I want to give a shout out to the guy next to me too, because he looked a little bit stressed on a flight home from New Zealand, and I could see that he was getting stressed. We were about an hour from landing, and then I realized that his phone had gone flat. So he didn't know how to get in contact with anybody when he had landed,
2: and I
1: had one of those portable chargers.
2: Yeah, yeah.
1: And I said, mate, do you want to put some power in your phone?
2: I didn't realize you're not supposed to use those on the flight. The other day, I was on a Qantas flight, and they said you're not allowed to use them.
1: So I didn't use it.
2: Okay.
1: I gave it to him, and he used it.
2: Yeah, so whatever he does is his prerogative.
1: That's his responsibility.
2: That's correct.
1: I just had it out of my bag.
2: That's right.
1: Yeah. But the thing, that wasn't the revelation of yesterday. I couldn't believe this. So I was on a Jetstar flight from New Zealand into the Gold Coast, from Auckland to the Gold Coast.
2: Okay. How did it go?
1: Exactly right. You say, as soon as you say Jetstar, people are like,
2: late, yeah.
1: It was on time.
2: Whoa.
1: Hold your horses. Not only was it on time, this is a Jetstar flight from Auckland to Gold Coast, and
2: yes.
1: I apologise for anything I've ever said about Jetstar before.
2: No way, no.
1: It was 20 minutes early.
2: 20?
1: It arrived on the Gold Coast 20 minutes early, and the ground crew weren't even prepared for us because we were early.
2: Oh, did you have to wait 20 minutes for ground?
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6: Delays on the M1 southbound at the moment through Arundel and through Mullandina, and northbound delays stretch from pretty much Oxenford all the way up through to Beenleigh this morning. Also seeing some delays for your run on the Coomera Connector southbound at Helensvale Road. Gold Coast Highway a little busy through Southport, not too bad through Broadbeach, a little busy down through Mermaid Beach in Miami. There's major track closures these school holidays on the Gold Coast and Beenleigh lines, with buses replacing trains. Plan ahead at translink.com.au. That's the latest traffic up to date. 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
21: Morning, it's Emily Williams with your local headlines. The Premier has rejected claims Queensland jails are too overcrowded to accommodate teens who breach bail. It comes after the government announced youth offenders who commit serious crimes while on bail will face mandatory minimum jail time. David Crisafulli says detention centres will be able to cope with the tougher laws with new beds coming into the system. Queensland Police are urging parents and carers to actively supervise their children online. It comes after a Queensland man was arrested last week after allegedly making plans to meet with a child who was actually an undercover agent. The 52-year-old allegedly used social media to try and procure a child for sex, as well as administer a child abuse network. And Indonesia has introduced tough new visa rules targeting foreign content creators, with anyone earning money from online posts while on a tourist visa at risk of large fines and even a lifetime ban.
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22: Hey, I'm Michaela Savage. Donald Trump has praised FIFA for its controversial decision to lift US striker Folarin Balogun's one-match suspension after he was awarded a red card at the World Cup. The US president admitting he asked the governing body to review the decision, Trump claiming he saw the play and it wasn't a foul. Back home, suburban footy player Nathan Fitzgerald has sadly died from his injuries after suffering multiple head knocks in a reserves game in Melbourne over the weekend. The school where the 27-year-old taught says he was a deeply valued member of the community who made those around him feel seen, supported and valued. Briefly, Cotality Analysis has found suburbs with a higher share of owner-occupied homes recorded significantly stronger long-term capital growth over the last 16 years. And 37% of Aussie mortgage holders have never asked their bank or lender for a better deal on their home loan, according to a new Finder survey.
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22: Former New South Wales prop Aaron Woods agrees with suggestions that tomorrow's Origin decider at Suncorp will act as a last chance for some Blue Stars.
24: Big onus on those blokes. Like, they need to stand up and deliver. New South Wales hasn't played well for two games. Like, and probably three if you chuck in the back end of the last series as well. Like, they've been disappointing.
22: That's on Sevens. The agenda set is there. And Alex De Minaur's Wimbledon dream is over. The Aussie has been knocked out of the fourth round in straight sets.
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22: Today on the Gold Coast, late showers with a top of 21, down to 13 tonight, and tomorrow mostly fine with a high of 21. 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
0: Liesl, Joel, Liam, Spider. 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
2: Good morning, 6:35 for your Tuesday morning. Tops at 21 degrees on the way and a chance to win $10,000 coming up in half an hour's time. Why would you want to be anywhere
3: the
2: else?
3: The questions are really good today.
2: Have you heard the questions?
3: I've had a look at them and I think today is a very easy day.
1: When have you got the questions?
3: Well, because I asked the questions. So
1: give us one.
2: George's shaking his head.
1: Didn't he just blow up George?
3: I can't see George, so I'm going to take that as a don't do that.
2: Liesl,
3: yep.
2: When $10,000 is on the line.
3: Let me just say, it's easy.
1: He nearly just crapped his pants.
3: Sorry, George.
2: All right, no, Liesl, you keep those questions quiet for another half an hour. But next, something we're not going to keep quiet any longer. Liesl Jones, you took on the 5 kilometres at the ASICS Gold Coast Marathon over
3: That's
2: the weekend. And we weren't just fishing for a finish. We were fishing for a date.
3: We were
2: fishing for Mr. Forever, for Liesl Jones. Mm-hmm. The QR code was there. Let's see.
1: I've already got a text message coming in.
3: Yeah.
1: Saying the closer I got, the faster she ran.
3: I'm an avoidant.
2: Triple M Gold Breakfast.

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1: Welcome, runners, to the start of the 2025 Essex Gold Coast Marathon.
0: Yes, the marathon weekend has been run and won. And a big shout out to Haftu Strinsos, the local lad who not only was the first Aussie in 20 years to win the men's Essex Gold Coast Marathon. He won it, but he also set a new Australian marathon race record.
2: And what was that?
3: Could you? I just would like to tell him that I was there supporting him at Miami. I saw him run past.
0: Yes.
3: I gave him a clap.
0: I met Haftu on Sunday evening after a little function and met his manager as well. And this is a young man who's set to make very big waves in the marathon world.
3: And I love his story too, that he has tried many times to break it and has failed. I wouldn't say it's a failure, but he said he didn't achieve the time and he did. And
2: what's his last? Is it Haftu?
0: Haftu Strinsos.
2: Have to win.
3: Have to win. You have to.
2: I love it.
3: He's a Haftu.
2: Well, the thing is too now, Liesl, after seeing you over the weekend, or just the way you've bounced in
3: here. Well, I have to get a date.
2: No, well, the thing is, you're fully committed. You're going back next year.
3: Yeah.
2: And I saw somebody get married over the finish line.
0: Someone proposed at the end of the marathon to their wife.
2: This could be you in 12 months.
3: Wow.
2: Imagine you getting married at a marathon after you never thought you could find love.
0: Well,
3: yeah, that's right.
0: Spider, we're going to do it now. Because obviously, for those who might just be tuning in for the first time, when Liesl Jones signed up to the 5K, we saw it as an opportunity to maybe find her Mr. Forever.
2: Did we or did she?
3: I kind of did. I sort of threw something out there and I shouldn't have done that.
0: The QR code was set to be scanned, available for people to register their interest.
3: We had a few hiccups along the way because originally I thought a shirt, get a shirt screen printed, but then there was going to be creases in the shirt, so you may not be able to scan it properly.
0: Sure.
3: So we went a laminated piece of paper.
0: Okay.
2: I was watching the television hoping they'd put it on the TV.
3: Oh, how embarrassing.
2: Imagine that.
3: So embarrassing.
2: Oh, I don't really want to look. I don't know.
0: Zero.
2: Oh, no. Hang on. No.
0: Zero registrations. No. And Spider, I would dare say not through lack of interest. Liesl Jones, is there something you'd like to tell us here in studio?
3: I do have a confession to make. I may not have worn the QR code. As agreed, I chickened out because I felt like such a dork and such a loser that couldn't get a date. And I'm very glad I didn't because the Gold Coast Bulletin took a photo of me at the end. And then could you imagine how
2: you
3: much of a loser I would have felt like?
2: What do you mean? That's better than any dating app. Imagine being on the front page of the Gold Coast Bulletin. Liesl.
3: The QR code.
2: With a QR code, you just
3: I chickened
2: there.
3: Out. I didn't want to. I couldn't do it. And also, I was by myself, and I was like,
2: well, that's
3: I
2: the
3: just
2: idea. If you weren't by yourself, you wouldn't have a QR code.
0: So you chose not to run with
3: I chickened out.
0: Do you know what, Liesl? I fully supported the decision.
3: Did you?
0: And when I saw you coming across the finish line, the smile on your face, the atmosphere, I thought, no, you look to me like you just had a great time out
3: I
0: there.
3: I did,
0: and I'm glad you didn't have to worry about the stresses of people trying to scan this QR
3: as
0: code.
3: I went, and I just wanted to go incognito. I didn't want to draw attention to myself. I was already struggling.
2: Mm-hmm. You know, you finishing the 5K, the achievement was bigger.
0: Oh, don't be patronizing. But but Spider.
3: You're still a dateless loser.
0: She has let the team down, though. She's let the team down.
2: Absolutely.
0: So here's the
3: we'd
0: like you to make a commitment, Liesl, to the team.
3: Okay.
0: 12 months from now, the Essex Gold Coast Marathon will be back.
3: Okay.
0: If you choose to run it again, whatever the distance will be, and if you are in a relationship in 12 months' time, here's the commitment I'd like, because Spider, one of the great things I saw with the 43,000 people that came across the finish line, the new trend is matching uniforms. So here's the commitment I'd like you to make, Liesl Jones.
3: I saw someone run in a dinosaur costume and I thought they were a bit of a flog.
0: If you
2: cannot
0: in a relationship,
2: run the same as your partner. Actually, you cannot run with your partner.
0: If you are in a relationship in 12 months' time.
3: Oh, matching outfits.
0: Matching outfits with your partner at the Essex Gold Coast Marathon, please.
3: Yeah, sure. All right. Oh.
0: And if you break up with them on the eve of this race.
4: Humans are social creatures and we need connection to feel good. Make sure to check in on your mates. A quick chat can change more than you think.
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7: M1 is slowing up a little bit southbound through Helensvale, Arundel and Mullandina, and also got some delays northbound through Oxenford, also through Coomera and through Pimpamar. The Coomera Connector slows up southbound on the approach to Helensvale Road. Gold Coast Highway is a little busy through Surfers Paradise, Mermaid Beach in Miami. Also got delays Reedy Creek Road through Burleigh. The census is coming this August. You'll get instructions soon on what to do. 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That's your latest traffic up to date. 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

0: 92.5 Triple M Gold Breakfast, Liesl Jones, Liam and Spider. Yes, despite the Socceroos going out, the World Cup is still rolling on at the moment. And for the Ronaldo fans out there, it's not looking good. Spain have just scored a 91st minute goal against Portugal.
1: Surely Donald Trump can call that back.
2: Yeah,
0: that is
1: surely
0: remarkable.
1: For Ronaldo, Trumpy should be able to say, hey, come on, FIFA, let's do it for Ronaldo.
0: You're not following along with that story. One of the American strikers was handed a red card after their most recent game.
1: And that means he misses the rest of the tournament?
0: Just
1: or the next
0: game.
1: The next
0: so
1: game, yeah.
0: America due to play Belgium in a knockout game at 10 o'clock this morning. According to FIFA's own rules, that red card is... You can't appeal it. There is no appeals process for that red card.
1: He misses the next game no matter what, in the rules of FIFA.
2: But Donald Trump didn't like that, so he stepped in and said...
0: So he's had a word, and it hasn't been rescinded. It's been suspended for 12 months.
2: So what, he's got to sit out a game in 12 months' time?
0: Yeah. Or he's just got to be a good boy for 12 months.
2: Oh, good.
0: It's remarkable. It is... Look, it's
1: done... It's only Donald Trump. Only if anyone can do it. Trump again.
2: He's been a very naughty boy.
0: It has done FIFA's reputation
2: no favours.
0: No favours whatsoever.
2: Oh,
0: it is. They are.
2: We'll accept money. We'll accept please and thank you.
0: Yeah, exactly.
1: It's very similar to accepting a Donald Trump scorecard on his own golf course.
2: Yes.
0: One thing that not even Mr. Trump, President Trump, has the power to influence is the Triple M Gold $10,000 minute. Not even Trumpy.
2: Donald Trump is not an answer.
0: He called through. He tried to call through and said, can you give me the answers? We said no. 1-300-925-666. We've got $10,000 up for grabs next, thanks to Enzo's Cucina, your local Italian, 4 locations across the Gold Coast. If Donald Trump did come for a visit, you know he'd eat at Enzo's. 1-300-925-666. $10,000 on the line next.
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6: Got some delays continuing for your run on the M1 southbound this morning through Helensvale and also through Arundel and Mullandina. Northbound delays on the M1 between Coomera and Pimpama and also between Ormo and Beenleigh. The Coomera Connector is slow southbound at Helensvale Road. Also got some delays Reedy Creek Road through Burley and Ravina Parkway through Muntrabar. 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That's the latest traffic up to date on 92.5 Triple M Gold, the Gold Coast's original.
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4: Morning, it's Emily Williams here. The Premier says jails can handle the influx amid his plans to introduce breach bail go-to jail for kids. The recently open Wacol Remand Centre and soon to be open Woodford Detention Centre will help with capacity, although it comes after staff in Brisbane and Townsville walked off the job just last month over safety concerns, with the union saying some workers have been held hostage or stabbed while managing detainees on skeleton staff. A teenager who ran the Gold Coast Marathon is now fighting for life after falling from the ninth floor of a building. It's understood the 18-year-old had returned to the Surfers Paradise apartment where he was staying early Sunday morning and fell onto a parked car while attempting to gain access. And we've got a rough surf warning right up and down the southeast coast amid the school holidays. The BOM has issued an alert for hazardous surf and swell from Gowrie, the Sunny Coast and Gold Coast, with rockfishers, boaters and swimmers urged to stay away.
3: Triple M National News.
5: Hey, I'm Michaela Savage. FIFA is copping widespread backlash for deciding to overturn USA striker Flaren Balogun's one-match suspension after Donald Trump's request for a review of his red card. Former Socceroos captain Craig Foster has slammed the decision on Nine.
6: It's horrible. It's undermining the integrity of the entire tournament. It's wrong. And so it's direct political interference by Trump. That's obvious. In fact, in the way that he does it, he's come out and admitted that proudly.
5: Hamas is dissolving its emergency government in Gaza. Some technical and professional personnel will stay, but control will be handed over to a US-backed Palestinian committee. Back home now, suburban footy player Nathan Fitzgerald is being remembered as a warm, kind and energetic person after tragically passing away from critical head injuries he sustained during a reserves game in Melbourne over the weekend. And a graffiti vandal has targeted a major bridge this morning. Pam the Bird has been sprayed on Melbourne's Balti Bridge. Police trying to now negotiate with the man.
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5: Brisbane great Corey Parker is throwing his support behind Michael Maguire. The Broncos have fallen to second last on the ladder after losing to the Sharks at home over the weekend.
8: It's outrageous to think a coach who has taken them 19 years drought, Wayne's been included, Anthony Griffin, Ivan Hanjak, Wayne again, could not get the job done. Now all of a sudden he can't coach.
5: On Sevens, the agenda set is there, and Alex de Minaur says it's truly gut-wrenching after being knocked out of the fourth round of Wimbledon in straight sets.
1: Humans are social creatures and we need connection to feel good. 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A quick chat can change more than you think.
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9: Today on the Gold Coast, late showers with a top of 21, down to 13 tonight, and tomorrow mostly fine with a high of 21. And your music sorted with a curated playlist for every mood. 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
10: There's a lot more swell pushing onto the coast this morning off that big low in the Tasman, but the direction's very, very south. So wave heights are varied once again. Open beaches, dangerous for swimmers with waves in the 3 up to 4 feet range, the occasional bigger set. A lot smaller down on the southern points in the 3 feet range. Winds out of the south-southwest at the moment and will strengthen throughout the day. 21 degrees in the water and low tide right around about now. For the right price and best advice, see the team at Harvey Norman, Bundle, Burley and Tweed. I'll check it again for you in the 8 o'clock news.
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0: 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Triple M goes $10,000 minute. 1 minute, one shot, 10 grand.
1: Give me that money. Yeah, give me the money. How long would it take you to save $10,000 where you can win it in a minute? And Lynn in Meadowbrook, good morning.
2: Good morning. How are you?
1: Yeah, not too bad. You like your trivia?
2: I do, yes.
1: Do you like $10,000 more?
2: I would. I would love it.
1: Well, here we go. You know how this works. You've got 60 seconds to get 10 questions right. Get them all right, and then you have the opportunity for one question that can win you $10,000. Your time will start at the end of Lisa's first question. Don't know an answer, just simply say pass. Pass as many times as you want. We will come back to it if we've got time, but we will take your first response. So good luck, Lynn.
2: Thank you.
3: Good luck, Lynn. Here's your first question. A cardiologist specializes in which part of the body?
2: Heart.
3: What animal named Neil is going viral for terrorizing? Name two of the seven dwarves from the original Snow White.
2: Grumpy.
3: Two.
2: And bashful.
3: According to the saying, to reveal a secret is to let what out of the bag?
2: Cat.
3: Which team knocked Brazil out of the World Cup on the weekend?
2: England.
3: Stevie Nicks was the lead singer of which band?
2: Fleetwood Mac.
3: In finance, what does CGT stand for?
2: Pass.
3: What is the seventh planet from the sun?
2: Pass.
3: What spirit is used in a Bloody Mary?
2: Vodka.
3: To the nearest kilometre, how long is a marathon?
2: 42.
3: In finance, what does CGT stand for?
2: Pass.
3: What is the seventh planet from the sun?
2: Jupiter.
3: In finance, what does CGT stand for?
2: Pass.
3: Last one.
4: Last question. Have a guess, Lynn. Make it up.
2: Commonwealth government.
4: Turtle.
1: Turtle.
2: Oh, my goodness.
1: Capital gains tax.
2: Oh.
3: It's always a tax when it's a T.
1: It's always a tax.
3: It's always a tax.
1: When it's a government, it's a tax.
3: It's a tax.
1: But it should be a turd. Anyway, Lynn, unfortunately, just a couple wrong. Not only that one. Who knocked out Brazil of the World Cup on the weekend? It was Norway, not England. And Uranus is the seventh planet from the sun, not Jupiter. So, unfortunately, not your day, but very, very close.
4: I tell you what, sharp, though. I think,
3: yes.
4: I think Lynn actually got the answer to the first question away before I'd started the clock. It was very, very
3: so
4: sharp work,
3: quick.
4: Lynn. Unlucky, though.
1: And bashful, too, out of the out of all the
3: good
1: dwarves.
3: Choice.
4: Hey, Lynn, unlucky. You're welcome to try again tomorrow, though, okay?
2: Okay, thank you very much.
4: You're welcome. All thanks to Enzo's Cucina, your local Italian, four locations across the Gold Coast. It's 92.5 Triple M Gold Breakfast. Liesl Jones, Liam, and Spider.
3: We've got a weird Liesl likes next.
4: Ooh. Liesl likes?
3: Yeah.
4: Does Liesl like running?
3: No, it's not running related.
4: Find out what next. 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

0: 92.5 Triple M Gold Breakfast, Liesl Jones, Liam and Spider. 10 minutes past 7 this morning, tops of 21 degrees on the way, some afternoon showers on the forecast.
1: I like that.
2: I like that.
3: I like that.
4: Liesl likes.
5: Okay, I know usually with Liesl likes, I go with a TV show or something that I've seen on Instagram or TikTok or something like that. I go online, but I have a real deal product today that
0: a
5: is
0: product.
5: And this is weird. I have been holding on to this for a week. I have been so...
2: I've got my pen and paper.
5: Okay,
2: out.
5: Ready? Oh, I don't know if you will like this anyway. For the last week...
2: Liesl likes, Spider hates.
5: Yeah, probably. Oh, I don't know. Anyway.
0: It's a face cream.
5: No, it's not. It's an edible thing. It is...
0: And you reckon Spider's not going to like it?
5: I don't know. It could be polarizing, which is one of the reasons why I like this product. It's called the Drumstick Road Trippers, and it's a new ice cream, so a new drumstick flavor. Oh, I don't. Do you like banana flavor, Liam?
0: If it's ice cream,
5: banana. You love banana flavor?
2: But depending.
5: So there's two drumsticks that have been released end of last year. I've only just found them and discovered them this last week.
2: You're 6 months behind.
5: I am about 6 months
2: behind. Liesl likes 6 months behind.
5: Look, I'm a late adopter.
2: What's old is new again in Liesl's likes.
0: It's actually been discontinued.
5: I hope not, because I would actually cry if this thing was not available. There's two flavours. So it's based on road trippers, so big things that are in Australia at the moment.
2: Yeah.
5: So one of them is the Rocking Horse in the Adelaide Hills, and that's Rocky Road flavour. But this one is so damn good. It is mind-blowingly good. It's based on the big banana at the Coffs Harbour.
2: The big banana.
5: The banana caramel flavour of the Drumstick Road Trippers edition. It is so mind-blowing. Blowingly good.
2: Yeah.
5: And I'm not really a drumstick person. I'm not.
2: Yeah.
5: It's just not my ice cream of choice. But when I saw this, I thought, I'll give it a go. If it's garbage, doesn't really matter.
2: Mm-hmm.
5: The flavor is so delicious. Like the combination of the banana and caramel. And it's really strong.
2: Is it road trippers? Like, is it road trippers like Coffs Harbour? Do they give a yes?
5: Yeah, so it's a shout. So it's got the big banana on the front.
2: Yeah.
5: So it's a big shout out to all the big things. So I hope that they're going to bring out more flavors, because they've
2: like
5: only got
2: the big bogan.
5: What would it be? A can of VB?
2: I don't know.
5: A VB ice cream.
0: That'd be nice.
5: VB ice cream.
0: Delicious.
2: What other big things?
5: Dog on the Tucker Box. What would the Tucker Box flavour be? I don't know.
2: The dog.
5: The dog.
0: Isn't there a big poop? Isn't there a big turd somewhere?
5: No, you mean the big potato
0: at
5: Robinson.
0: That's what I'm thinking of,
2: There's the big potato the pineapple, the big pineapple.
5: Pineapple-flavoured ice cream would be delicious.
2: The big ram. You can walk inside the ram.
5: Yeah, you got to touch the ram's balls. Yeah, you do. But anyway, the banana caramel drumstick is so good. You have to try it out. If you love banana lollies, it tastes exactly like that.
2: No one likes banana lollies.
5: Yeah, they do.
2: No.
5: Yeah, they do.
2: I like banana ice cream, but I'll draw the line of banana lollies.
5: It's just like a big banana lolly.
2: The banana lollies are the only ones left when you buy a snack.
5: No, they're not. The black cats are the ones that are left behind. No one eats those.
2: I'd go black cats, but you like licorice. It's like eating chalk.
0: You can instantly improve. I know this is a Liesl likes.
5: Oh, sorry. No, go for it.
2: No, because this banana annoys
0: me. Alan's party mix, right?
5: Yes.
0: I'll give you this for free, Alan. You will increase your sales by 50% if you just substitute the black cat for a Chico Baby tomorrow.
5: 100%.
0: That party mix becomes instantly better.
5: I agree with you.
0: If you get rid of the black cat
5: and
0: put the Chico Baby in.
5: Go buy a bag of licorice and have the whole

0: Yes.
1: Ruins it.
2: For me, yes. I'm the other way. I reckon if Allen's decided to get rid of all the bananas in their packets, they would increase their sales.
1: Nah, I disagree.
0: Because it goes in the bin, the banana.
3: You know what that black cat is? That black cat in that party mix is like when someone comes out of the bathroom and they've washed their hands and you shake their hands and you know it's just water, but it still feels like
1: piss.
3: It's
1: a wet hand.
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6: 92.5 Triple M Gold, Gold Coast traffic.
7: Well, the worst of the congestion on the coast this morning yet again is the M1. No surprises there. Busy southbound from Upper Coomera down through to Arundel and Mullandina, and northbound delays through Upper Coomera all the way up through to Yatala and Beenleigh. Also got some delays too for Reddy Creek Road through Burley, Robina Parkway through Mundraba and Hooker Boulevard, Broadbeach Waters. Have you heard? 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That's the latest traffic up to date. 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

0: 92.5 Triple M Gold Breakfast. Liesl Jones, Liam and Spider. I've just had a look. Tom Tate's going to join us in 20 minutes.
1: Is he?
0: Time. I sound a bit like Tom this morning.
2: You are a bit.
1: You never
2: a bit
1: Tom.
0: Tom Tate, the mayor of the Gold Coast, going to drop by as he does on Tuesdays to talk about everything going on in the best city on the planet.
1: Yeah, and just I've got a punters beware, just in case. Well, I was in New Zealand over the weekend. My nephew's 18th, Brody, so he turned 18. No, just had a couple of mates around, and you know they were having a bit of fun. And my brother-in-law Mark, you know, just at their place out near the farm, and it was interesting. Got to about midnight, and they got obviously hungry, munchies, wanted something to eat after a big afternoon. So we said, look, get whatever. Yeah. So they ordered a heap of wings and chicken and chips and everything, got DoorDash to deliver it.
2: Oh.
1: But then it said it wasn't going to be delivered until like 10:45 a.m. And they're like, okay, well, that must be shut.
0: Yeah.
1: So they thought Maccas. So they got Maccas, $217 worth of Maccas.
2: Holy moly.
1: For half a dozen.
2: Hungry boys.
0: $217.
1: They had the wings was going to cost them $190.
0: Quick maths on that. And for six of them, that's $35 each worth of Maccas.
1: I think they over exaggerated.
0: That's good going.
1: Good going. Couple of burgers, obviously, the nuggets and everything.
0: Yes.
1: So anyway, it turned up and they were happy as, you know, like, so get up the next morning. Obviously, all the boys head home. I'm sitting there with Mark. 10:45. Ding dong.
2: Oh, no way. It turned up.
1: $190 worth of chicken wings
0: turned up.
1: And chips turned up.
2: Oh. At 10:45 in the morning.
1: They forgot to cancel that order.
2: Oh, no.
0: Sorry. You're kidding.
2: I mean, you paid for it,
1: Mark had paid for it the night before, obviously, and we were sitting there.
2: Good, though. What a yummy breakfast.
1: Massive win. Like, none of the boys were there. Only Brody still a bit sorry for himself in the bedroom, and myself and Mark with $190 worth of wings.
2: Oh, delicious.
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5: 92.5 Triple M Gold, Gold Coast traffic.
6: M1 southbound looking congested from Upper Coomera down through to Arundel and Mullandina. Northbound delay stretch from Pimpamar through to Beenleigh. Coomera Connector is slow southbound at Helensvale Road. Brisbane Road busy through Arundel and Biggera Waters. Same for Ferrier Street and Price Street in Narang and Reddy Creek Road through Burley and through Varsity Lakes too. 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And Thursday at Harris Farm. That's the latest traffic up to date. 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
5: 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And tomorrow night, the ultimate rivalry continues. This is State of Origin. And it continues tomorrow night from 7. Game 3, live from Suncorp Stadium, Brisbane. 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
17: Morning, it's Emily Williams here. A central Queensland teenager is fighting for life after falling from the ninth floor of an apartment complex just hours after completing the Gold Coast Marathon. It's understood the 18-year-old fell onto a parked car at about 4:30 a.m. on Sunday while trying to access his apartment after forgetting his room key. Chief Superintendent Kylie Riggs says it's a miracle he survived.
18: We see falls all the time from buildings and generally, the result is quite tragic, so for him to have survived that is remarkable.
17: The case of the mysterious space balls has been solved. The Australian Space Agency confirmed the circular metal objects that washed ashore at a Queensland beach appear to be pressure vessels from a space launch vehicle. They're now working to find out exactly what vessel they belong to. And the BOM has issued an alert for hazardous surf and swell from Gowrie, the Sunny Coast and Gold Coast, with rockfishers, boaters and swimmers urged to stay away.
5: Triple M National News.
19: Hey, I'm Michaela Savage. Donald Trump admits he asked FIFA's president to review a red card handed to a USA striker at the World Cup. Vlaarin Balogun is now free to play against Belgium today with his one-game ban overturned. Europe's football body says the U-turn crossed a red line. Former Socceroos captain Craig Foster says it's corruption, but he's not surprised. Well, a short time ago, Spain booked a spot in the World Cup quarterfinals after scoring a late goal to beat Cristiano Ronaldo's Portugal 1-0. Back home, WorkSafe Victoria is investigating following the tragic death of suburban footy player Nathan Fitzgerald. He's passed away after sustaining multiple head knocks during a local match in Melbourne over the weekend, including when his head hit the cricket pitch. And totality analysis of homes across Australia has found over the last 16 years, suburbs with a higher share of owner-occupied homes recorded significantly stronger long-term capital growth.
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19: NRL great Luke Keary reckons Sam Walker could be a chance of being named in the Kangaroo squad. It's been a debut Origin series to remember so far for the Queensland star ahead of tomorrow's decider at Suncorp.
21: If Sam can win the Wally Lewis medal and go on to potentially take the Roosters to the grand final and win it, his name has to be, like, it has to be.
19: On Sevens, the agenda setters there. And Alex de Minaur has been knocked out of Wimbledon after losing a fourth round match in straight sets.
3: Arrive alive. Drive to the conditions. Stay alert. Keep your distance. 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
22: Today on the Gold Coast, late showers with a top of 21, down to 13 tonight, and tomorrow mostly fine with a high of 21. 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
0: Yes, good morning, 7:35 today, tops of 21 degrees on the way. There are some afternoon showers, so if you like Liesl Jones and you've had your washing on the line for 6 weeks.
2: It has been like that, actually.
24: Did it rain over the weekend?
2: No, I think it was pretty fine.
0: Okay. I think it was a little bit of rain overnight. So at least
2: it's probably wet.
0: Your clothes are going to be wet again. Yeah. For those of you still holding a candle for Origin at ours, our watch party tomorrow night, we will have, how many spots we got left?
1: We got a couple of spots left, absolutely. Okay. It's going to be huge. We cannot wait for it. The Bellagio, it is all dressed up, ready to go. Swimming pool, big TVs, sound system. We got live entertainment before the game.
0: Yes.
1: We got party tricks at halftime. Mm-hmm. It is a full book.
0: Two more spots up for grabs after 8 o'clock this morning if you would like to come and watch the State of Origin Game 3 decider at our incredible watch party at the Bellagio Gold Coast. All thanks to Propel Property. Let's talk property. But we are standing by because the big boss, who I think he's been a little bit under the weather.
2: Has he?
0: Tommy Tate. I was at a function on Friday night that Tommy was a no-show at.
2: Wow.
0: Because he was laid up in bed.
1: Well, at the Maris' ball on Saturday night, did he make an appearance?
0: Well, that's Ruth, I guess. I don't know if Tom's allowed to ever miss it. I didn't see a photo of him in the paper, actually.
2: Mm.
0: Let's find out how Tom Tate, our mayor, is travelling.
2: Top end or bottom end?
1: Oh, you ask.
0: You ask
1: him. I don't need to know.
2: Yeah.
0: Sorry, just to be clear, Liesl Jones, after this, you are going to ask Tom Tate.
2: Is it coming out the top end or the bottom end?
0: Great.
2: Or both?
0: The leader, the leader of our city.
1: I don't want to know. Are you asking?
2: Okay.
1: I'll just turn my mic off.
2: Okay.
0: Triple M Gold Breakfast.

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1: 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They're honest.
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1: Tom Tate. He's our mayor and he is great. Tom Tate.
0: Tommy.
2: And about Tom, which is good because the Whispers have you a bit crooked towards the end of last week.
3: Now, who's gone cooking?
2: You're crook. You're sick, Tom.
3: Oh, yeah, crook. Yeah, no, I had about five functions every night, one function a night for 5 days, plus luncheon, and the body just went, no. And the thing is, it's hard when you're there and you're not drinking with everyone, you know, so just got to slow down a bit.
2: Oh, Tommy, that's nice.
3: I'm right now.
4: Yeah, he's Are you right now?
2: You're good, Tommy. That's good to go.
3: Yep, I'm right.
4: I saw over the weekend that the light rail are doing a few tests. How many more tests do we need before we can start putting some people on it? Because I feel like it's not going to derail. It looks pretty good.
3: No, it looks pretty good. They're scheduled to open on the 26th, so only a couple more weeks and to get everything right, and then we're on aboard.
2: Who's on board? Who's on the first tram trip?
0: Can we be on it is what Spider wants to ask.
3: Oh, all right. Mate, I'll invite you. No worries.
0: Will you be taking the first ride, Tom?
3: I like to, but it's a state government project, and they were worried that when I get off on stage three, I'll be waiting for the next change of the airport.
2: Very good, I love that. Hey, Tommy, massive weekend on the coast. A big shout out not only to the Gold Coast Marathon, but also the Maris's Ball. So both a huge success.
3: Yeah. Oh, the marathon is the amount of and local won the track, won the race, and congratulations to the team, Ben Minion, and everyone who organised it. And you know, it's really a gold medal event, and you know, at the ball, everyone's talking about it and going, yeah, why don't we do half? You know, Tommy and this and that. We're all half pissed, and going, yeah, why don't we? Yeah, so I don't know what I'm in for. might have to renegotiate and get it down to 10K.
0: I think so, Tommy. Next year, you and Liesl Jones lining up for the 10K. I think I think it's a good next step for both of you. Hey, Tom, from a more serious side of things, the new e-bike laws have come into play, and already we've seen 11 illegal bikes crushed. You're happy with the way that the new laws have been rolled out in the early stages?
3: Yeah, very much so. I know that the Premier means business on this one, and they better take note, and the action's happening, and if it doesn't curtail these gang of teens riding the bikes together and all that, I know he'll stiffen the law even further. So, you know, a fair warning to all of them, mate, behave. Otherwise, for a start, the parents will take it off you because they're liable if you're under 16. Yep. And so it's great. It's a good start, and I back him all the way.
2: Absolutely. We love it. Tommy, hey, now, we wanted to get you on this Tuesday. Of course, we all love Tom Tate Tuesday. I know you love it as well, but you are going on a well-deserved holiday. You deserve a holiday. Whereabouts are you going?
3: Thank you.
2: And do you pre-order your meals in economy class, Tom?
3: I pre-order my meals, but they serve it up the front.
0: When was the last time you turned right getting on a plane,
2: Tom? You know there's more than six seats on an aeroplane.
3: I normally, when I fly Gold Coast Sydney, I don't care if I turn left or right as long as I'm on it, because we're flying out of Sydney direct to Johannesburg.
0: Oh, you're off to South Africa. Oh, wow. Yeah, that would be incredible.
3: It's a migration. It's migration time for the
2: wildebeest
3: and all the big five, they say, those big five animals. And Ruth's booked it all, and we're going to sleep in the areas where they come right up to you, the elephants and all that.
4: Fun.
3: And then we're on the boat, and where the hippopotamus will roam. So it's going to be a lot of good photo opportunity. But the main thing is, Ruth and I haven't had our own, the two of us only. We got four kids. Normally someone will tag along, but this time round, we got all the animals. Yeah, that's great.
2: It's a photo finish with them, mate. Hey, Tommy, well, enjoy your break. You're leaving the Gold Coast in absolutely great hands. I'll handle it from here.
4: Mm.
0: Oh, right, you're taking mate. Over. Oh, yeah. Jeez. All right, Tom. We apologise for the state you come back to. It's like when your parents go away for the weekend and you say no parties.
4: Yeah.
0: Tom's going to come back to the Gold Coast after this break and there's going to be surfer's paradise, is painted spider's paradise. And
4: the vodka bottle's filled with water.
0: Tom, you have a safe and happy holiday. Enjoy the time away with wife Ruth. We can't wait to see you when you get back.
3: Okay, sure. Thank you, and enjoy a beautiful day on the Gold Coast.
0: Hey! Yes, Tommy. 92.5 Triple M Gold Breakfast.
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8: Well, the M1 looking quite slow this morning from Pimpama down through to Mullandina, and also the northbound run slowing up from pretty much Helensvale through to Beenleigh this morning. Also, the Coomera Connector slow southbound at Helensvale Road, building for the Brisbane Road stretch through Arundel and Biggera Waters, also for Hooker Boulevard through Broadbeach Waters too. What's for lunch? 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

0: 92.5 Triple M Gold Breakfast, Liesl, Jones, Liam and Spider. 5 minutes to wait this morning, tops of 21 degrees on the way. We are expecting some afternoon showers. There's the music. Let's get some people on to play everybody's favourite game of category Stick to the Beat. A big shout out to Sam, who over the weekend, he loves Stick to the Beat.
1: Oh, yeah.
0: He's in the car. He plays it every morning, Stick to the Beat.
2: Well, Sammy, give us a ring on 1-300-925-666.
0: He loves to play along with our game of category Stick to the Beat. We got $100 cash up for grabs this morning with our favourite game of categories. We'll go with exercise that leaves you tired. Off the back of the marathon.
1: Okay. That's a good one.
0: Exercise that leaves you tired.
2: I don't want to see this.
0: Which is why I won't accept yoga.
1: Oh.
2: What about hot yoga?
0: Yoga. That doesn't leave you tired. It just leaves you sweaty. Exercise that leaves you tired will be the first category on 1-300-925-666. And welcome to all the international interstate visitors who are still in town off the back of the Gold Coast Marathon.
1: Have a good holiday.
0: So many. I was talking to a fella on the way back on Sunday after the whole race finished up. It was from Malaysia. Had come to town to run his first ever marathon.
1: Oh, great.
0: Chose the Gold Coast because he wanted to stick around and have a holiday.
1: Lovely.
0: So he was off to the theme parks today.
2: I think they're going to be busy because there's a lot of
1: school holidays.
2: Yesterday on the flight home from New Zealand, a lot of Kiwi families over here too.
0: Yeah, exactly. Good luck to everybody taking on the queues at all the theme parks today. But 1-300-925-666, need two of you to play everybody's favourite game of category. Stick to the Beat, up next.
3: Humans are social creatures and we need connection to feel good. Make sure to check in on your mates. A quick chat can change more than you think.
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6: M1 southbound is looking slow this morning from Upper Coomera down through to Mullandina, and northbound delays from pretty much Upper Coomera down through to Beenleigh. Also seeing a bit of a build, Coomera Connector southbound at Helensvale Road, Brisbane Road, Arundel and Biggera Waters, Ferry Street and Price Street in Narang, and Southport Burley Road between Clear Island Waters and Varsity Lakes in spots as well. The census is coming this August. You'll get instructions soon on what to do in the census. 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That's the latest traffic updates on 92.5 Triple M Gold, the Gold Coast's original.
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18: Morning, it's Emily Williams. A Central Queensland teenager who ran the Gold Coast Marathon is now fighting for life after falling from the ninth floor of a building. The Fitstop coach completed the half mara, recording a PB just hours before. It's understood the 18-year-old had returned to the Surfers Paradise apartment where he was staying early Sunday morning and fell onto a parked car while attempting to gain access. A motorbike rider has been clocked at more than double the speed limit in the state's north. The 23-year-old was allegedly riding 205 k's in 100 zone when he was pulled over on the Bruce Highway at the weekend. He was fined almost $2,000 and lost his licence for 6 months. And a warning for Queensland residents aspiring to become Bali-based influencers. Indonesia has introduced tough new visa rules targeting foreign content creators, with anyone earning money from online posts while on a tourist visa at risk of large fines and even a lifetime ban.
5: Triple M National News.
19: Morning, I'm Michaela Savage. Former Socceroos captain Craig Foster has weighed in on FIFA's decision to overturn a red card one-match suspension handed to a USA striker at the World Cup after Donald Trump asked for it to be reviewed.
20: We should call it what it is, which is just basic sporting corruption and cheating.
19: On the ABC there, Folarin Balogun is free to play in this morning's match against Belgium. Police have a tricky standoff on their hands after a suspected vandal scaled one of Melbourne's biggest bridges. He's on top of a Balti Bridge pylon where he was allegedly painting Pam the Bird. Seven reporter Andrew McCormack says he's in no hurry to climb down.
21: Traffic is at an absolute crawl heading into peak hour this morning. The artist who is accused of being the Pam the Bird graffiti vandal, Jack Gibson Burrell, is awaiting trial. He is actually on bail.
19: Tributes are pouring in after suburban footballer Nathan Fitzgerald tragically died of critical head injuries. And a finder survey shows almost 40% of Aussie mortgage holders have never asked for a better home loan deal.
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19: Blues winger Mark Nwangani Tawase could return to the NRL after his rugby contract. He's considering it after his involvement in Origin. But if he does come back, it would only be with the Roosters. Alex de Minaur has been sent packing from Wimbledon. The Aussie saying it's truly gut-wrenching to be knocked out of the fourth round in straight sets. And in World Cup action, as we mentioned soon, the USA and Belgium go head-to-head. Earlier, Spain knocked Portugal out of the tournament, beating Cristiano Ronaldo's side 1-0.
3: Humans are social creatures and we need connection to feel good. 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A quick chat can change more than you think.
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16: Today on the Gold Coast, late showers with a top of 21, down to 13 tonight, and tomorrow mostly fine with a high of 21. 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
23: Sun's out and it's looking pretty nice down the beach. Swell's quite solid out of the southeast at just on 2 metres. So if you're going for a swim, make sure you stay between the flags. Waves are in the 3 feet range down on the southern points, bigger on those south swell magnets. Wind's only light at the moment out of the south-southwest, will strengthen throughout the day. Water temperature, 21 degrees and high tides around about 1 o'clock this afternoon. For the right price and best advice, see the team at Harvey Norman, Bundle, Burley and Tweed. I'll check it again for you first thing tomorrow morning.
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24: Stick to the beat and don't repeat.
7: Stick to the beat and don't repeat.
24: Stick to the beat and don't repeat.
25: Simple game of categories, two simple rules. Stick to the beat and
16: don't repeat.
25: $100 cash up for grabs this morning. Lisa, who we got?
16: Emma and Ormo. Good morning, Emma.
26: Good morning.
16: Have you played this before?
26: No, only in the car.
16: Great. Mm. Love that.
2: Well, $100 up for grabs. You're taking on Brian. Brian in Belinga. Good morning.
27: Good morning to you.
2: How are you?
27: I'm excellent. How are you guys?
2: You happy with the name Brian? I love the name Brian. It's my favourite name.
27: But I'll keep using it.
25: Yeah, Brian, if Spider could rename himself,
16: yeah,
2: he would be.
25: I can't believe you called your son Boston.
2: I was disappointed. How much say do I have?
25: Yeah, it's a good point. Missed opportunity. All right, Emma, Brian, it's best of three. Even if you lose the first category, you're still in the game. Emma, you'll go first in category one. Brian, you'll go second, okay? Stick to the beat, don't repeat. We ready to play?
27: Ready. Yep.
25: First category is exercise that leaves you tired. Looking for different types of exercise that leave you tired.
26: Running.
27: Swimming.
26: Cycling.
27: Weightlifting.
26: Boxing.
27: Sex.
26: Sorry, I can't think of that.
2: I was waiting for somebody to throw that out, and she's got it!
16: Oh, strategic.
25: That is the first time somebody's been buzzed out because they're laughing at the previous answer. Well played, Brian.
2: Yeah, you knew what he was doing.
25: All right.
16: Strategic.
25: Emma, you're still in the game. Never fear. Now, category two. Brian, you will go first in this category, okay? Emma, you will go second. Stick to the beat. Don't repeat. The second category is jobs that you give the kids for pocket money. Jobs that you give the kids for pocket money.
27: Lawn mowing.
26: Unpack the dishwasher.
27: Wash the car.
26: Take the bins out.
27: Dog walking.
26: Check the mail.
27: Clean the room.
26: Vacuum.
27: Share dinner.
26: Walk the dog.
25: Oh, dog walking had been said. I'm so sorry, Emma.
2: Stiff.
25: Hey, Brian.
27: Yes.
25: $100 cash coming to you.
27: Lovely. Thank you, guys.
25: You are most welcome. Well played, Brian. Emma.
26: Yes.
25: Are there some kids on school holidays or anything at the moment that you're trying to deal with in the second week?
26: Yes. I actually have my son told me to call up this morning.
25: What's your son's name, Emma?
26: It's Huxley.
25: Huxley, we are going to send you along to Event Cinemas. You can, Emma, you can treat Huxley and a mate to go on. There's some great new movies out at Event Cinemas at the moment. Toy Story 5's there.
16: Minions and Monsters.
25: You can book now at eventcinemas.com.au. We'll send you along so you can get the kids out of your hair for a couple of hours, Emma.
26: Cheers, thank you so much.
25: You're welcome. It's 92.5 Triple M Gold Breakfast. That was clever by Brian.
16: Oh, it was.
2: Through the googly down.
16: Not saying he did it on purpose, but you know.
25: Triple M Golf.

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0: One sleep to the State of Origin decider for 2026. The series is level and the final game will be played up the M1 at Suncorp Stadium.
2: Yep.
0: But the best party in the house, Spider.
2: It all roads lead just to one place, and that is the Bellagio in Hope Island there. Listen to the lineup so far, and I tell you what, we're going to give you the opportunity to be a part of the biggest night of the Gold Coast in 2026. We've got Brett and Lisa who have got their kids on the line.
3: Love that.
2: The alliance of their kids on whoever wins, that is who their
3: kids.
2: This
3: is life-changing stuff for those 100%. Kids.
2: 100%. For the children.
3: You have to cheer for New massive. South Wales or Queensland.
2: We've got Gail who's kind of loosely related to Mickey Hancock.
0: She's his cousin.
2: Yeah. Well, no, like, but a friend of a friend. We got Brent in Burley. He's going to be singing Robbie Williams.
3: That's my request. Yep.
2: Yep, we got Dave in Palm Beach. He reckons he can put a condom over his head and blow it up till it pops.
3: Take so that's.

0: Going to be huge.
1: And this morning, Rick in Arundel won his way there because his cat pushed his brand new telly. So he's got nothing to watch it on. So what we've got, two spots left to give away this morning. 1-300-925-666.
2: Tell us about your plans. Give us some last minute plans to change to us. What's the excuse you're going
1: to
2: give?
1: We'd like to know. 1-300-925-666. If you'd like to come and watch State of Origin Game 3, the decider with us at the Bellagio.
2: Mm.
1: Do you have an underwhelming night plan tomorrow night? Or even better, is there something amazing you're meant to be attending but you'd still rather come to Origin at ours?
2: You would ditch them for us.
0: You might do, and look, for those trivia buffs, you might do trivia every Wednesday and you are the key staker in your team.
2: Yes.
0: But you know what? You're happy to sack them. You might go line dancing at the Beach Point, which is great on a Wednesday night.
1: And
0: they'll have the Origin on in the background, of course. Perfect. But you sit there and go, you know what? I'm going to sack line dancing for
1: Maybe
0: the Bellagio.
1: Maybe you're meant to be going and watching it with your in-laws.
2: Maybe.
1: Or meeting them for the first time. 1-300-925-666. What are you prepared to skip tomorrow night to be at the Bellagio to watch Origin at ours, the State of Origin decider?
2: Imagine if someone was going on a first date. Bring your first date with us.
1: Okay.
2: We'll vet them.
1: If you've got a first date lined up for tomorrow night, we'll guarantee you a spot.
2: Yeah, you can come.
1: 1-300-925-666.
0: Can I just chuck another one?
1: Sure.
0: Or if you've got kids.
2: Yeah.
0: And it's school holidays.
2: It's on a
0: and you want to just handball them to the partner.
1: Just want to get rid of your kids.
0: Just get rid of the kids. Oh. Handball them to your partner so then you can come along. Yeah.
1: Two spots up for grabs. 1-300-925-666. 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
5: 92.5 Triple M Gold, Gold Coast traffic.
6: M1 southbound has delays from Pimpamar down through to Mullandyne this morning, and northbound delays through Coomera and also from Ormo through to Beenleigh. Also got a bit of a build for Brisbane Road through Arundel, the Gold Coast Highway through Surfers Paradise, Miami, and also Currumbin Creek Road through Currumbin Waters, Pacific Highway travelling fine through Benora Point. 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

0: 92.5 Triple M Gold Breakfast. Lisa Jones, Liam and Spider. 20 minutes past 8 this morning. Tops to 21 degrees on the way.
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0: Final preparations happening today at the Bellagio Gold Coast, Queensland's ultimate luxury escape for unforgettable experiences. Yep. Because tomorrow night it will be the venue for Origin at Ours, the watch party for the Game 3 decider.
2: We're going to close off the guest list soon.
3: We have to. We've only got a couple of spots available. Mm-hmm. And also they're just checking the CCTV vision is still available. So if anything does go wrong or anything does go missing, we can catch the culprits.
0: That's right. All right. We've got a couple of spots left on that guest list, Liesl Jones. And we want people to basically plead their case. What are they prepared to skip? What was going to be the circumstances that they were going to watch it tomorrow night?
2: Hayden in Southport. Good morning, Hayden.
4: How are you?
2: We're great. What were your plans and what are you willing to skip to come with us?
4: Well, my plans were sitting in the hospital with my daughter and watching the game on my phone.
2: Why is your daughter in hospital?
4: She had a brain tumour removed from her brain.
2: Hayden. I feel like she would want her dad there.
4: Now she's back in hospital. 6 weeks ago, now she's back in hospital with meningitis.
2: Hayden. I feel bad. I don't know.
3: No, but hang on. I'm a little bit with you, Hayden. Like, I know, but she's in the best care she can
0: get. Hayden, what's her condition? Is she okay at the moment?
4: She's good. She's got a smile on her face, but she doesn't enjoy me watching State of Origin.
2: You're stressing
3: and
2: her out.
3: And you need a night off because you've been in there every day, every night.
2: Are you with your daughter now?
4: No, I'm at work.
2: Oh, shame. Okay. I was going to say, can you give her permission for you to go?
0: Hayden, who else, if you're not there with your daughter, will someone be with her?
4: Yes, my wife will be with her.
2: Okay.
3: Oh, look, you can't not say no.
2: I feel like Hayden's wife might need something.
0: Hayden,
2: A night without Hayden,
0: Hayden, we'll see you. Hayden, we'll see you tomorrow night.
4: Excellent. Thank you very much.
0: You're welcome.
3: Oh, thank you.
2: Better bring a photo of your daughter or something. Yeah. So
3: well, she's in the best
2: there.
3: Care.
0: What, you think he's made that story up?
2: No. I just want a daughter to feel included.
0: Hayden, we want to see a hospital wristband to prove.
3: Yeah, we want proof.
2: No, I just want her to feel like she's in. Maybe we can FaceTime her or something. All right. Include her.
0: Oh, let's go to Rachel. Yeah.
2: In Mermaid Waters. Good morning, Rachel.
5: Hearing that story, I feel like I need to hang up.
2: No, please.
3: We got tickets, Rachel. We got tickets for everyone.
2: We want her to be there.
3: We got somebody who can blow a condom up over their head. Yeah. Like, come on.
2: Trust me, you're fine.
3: A bit of everything.
2: What do you want to come for? What are you ditching?
5: Well, I'm ditching me, actually. I've had too many nights in and I'm a single lady like Liesl.
2: Yep, Rachel.
5: I've got no one in the family that I share my house with that's a footy supporter, and I really miss watching a good game of Biff. And I'd also like to go back to work because I'm a Blues supporter and there's not many of us in the office. So if we do win, there'll be hell to pay at school next week.
3: Yeah, look, Rachel, I love that.
2: That's perfect. You're the perfect person to come along.
3: It's always tough when you're in a household and you love something, but no one else loves it.
2: Yeah, it's hard. No one there to have fun with.
3: Unless it's your drink of choice, and then you know they're not going to steal it.
2: Well, that's true. Well, Rachel, you're going to be able to share it with, what, about 30 other people?
3: Try 50 people
5: there? So much.
0: You're coming, Rach.
2: Wear your Blues jersey with pride.
5: Oh, my gosh, I have to go and buy one.
2: Go get one. You're
0: Rach,
2: coming along.
0: We will see you at the Bellagio tomorrow night for Origin of Ours, okay?
5: Oh, thank you so much. That's made my school holidays appreciated.
0: You're welcome. We'll set up a single ladies' corner for you and Liesl, and you can devise strategies.
2: We'll sit at the table
0: to go on the prowl afterwards.
1: Humans are social creatures, and we need connection to feel good. Make sure to check in on your mates. A quick chat can change more than you think.
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7: The usual delays continue for your run on the M1 southbound this morning from Pimpamar down through to Mullandina. Also got some northbound delays from Upper Coomera up through to Yatla and Beenleigh. Got some delays too for the Gold Coast Highway through Surfers Paradise, Broadbeach, Miami and through Palm Beach. Crumman Creek Road is slow through Crumman Waters. A $5 gate fee now applies when you dispose of landfill waste to waste and recycling centres. 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That's the latest traffic up to date on 92.5 Triple M Gold, the Gold Coast's original.
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17: Good morning, it's Emily Williams with your local headlines. The Premier has rejected claims Queensland jails are too overcrowded to accommodate teens who breach bail. It comes after the government announced youth offenders who commit serious crimes while on bail will face mandatory minimum jail time. David Crisafulli says detention centres will be able to cope with the tougher laws with new beds coming into the system. Queensland police are urging parents and carers to actively supervise their children online. It comes after a Queensland man was arrested last week after allegedly making plans to meet with a child who was actually an undercover agent. The 52-year-old allegedly used social media to try and procure a child for sex, as well as administer a child abuse network. He has been remanded in custody and will front court again next month. And we've got a rough surf warning right up and down the southeast coast amid the school holidays. The BOM has issued an alert for hazardous surf and swell from Gari, the Sunny Coast and Gold Coast.
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18: Hey, I'm Michaela Savage. USA striker Phalaren Balogun is free to play Belgium in a couple hours' time after his one-match ban was controversially overturned by FIFA. US President Donald Trump admitting he asked the governing body for a review of the red card.
19: I think they made a really brilliant decision. I think the referee's call was horrible. And nobody talks about that. They talk about the red card like it's fine.
18: Former Socceroos skipper Craig Foster has called it sporting corruption. Back home, suburban footballer Nathan Fitzgerald, who tragically suffered critical head injuries in what's being called a freak accident during a reserves game in Melbourne over the weekend, has sadly passed away. WorkSafe Victoria is investigating. The defence minister says it's deeply destabilising after China's military test fired a ballistic missile in the Pacific Ocean. Taiwan says it landed near Nauru. And Cotality Analysis has found Aussie suburbs with a higher share of owner-occupied homes recorded significantly stronger long-term capital growth over the last 16 years.
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18: Broncos legend Corey Parker has defended Brisbane coach Michael Maguire. There are rumours of player unrest at the club, with the battling reigning premiers now second last on the ladder.
4: He was the only coach in the last 19 years to take him to the promised land. And to hear that he is now lost the playing group or he's not the guy for the job is outrageous.
18: And in World Cup action this morning, Cristiano Ronaldo has wiped away tears and waved goodbye to fans after Portugal lost to Spain 1-0. The football legend has previously said this would be his last World Cup.
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24: Today on the Gold Coast, late showers with a top of 21, down to 13 tonight, and tomorrow mostly fine with a high of 21. 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

0: 8:30 this morning, tops at 21 with some afternoon showers on the way. Now, the Gold Coast Suns...
1: Yeah, got their pants pulled down.
2: They're a little bit flat.
0: But there's another good game on the way in a couple of weeks' time when they take on the Bullies.
1: They've got a couple of cracking games at home still left. The Bulldogs and Melbourne going to be big, big games. And you thought Collingwood was an intense game. These are going to be even bigger. It's so good.
0: Well, there was 21,000 people at People First Stadium on Saturday evening for that game against Collingwood. And all we need is one person that saw the code word up on the scoreboard during the halftime break. If you saw the code word, call now on 1300 925 666, and you can win a double pass into the Bolta Beer Garden.
1: Best seats in the house.
2: Oh, they're so good.
0: For a Suns match, one of their upcoming home games. You can buy your tickets at Ticketek for the Bolta Beer Garden. But if you saw the code word,
1: yep,
0: 1300 925 666, and you can swoop in and win those tickets. So 1300 925 666, if you saw the code word.
1: Yep.
0: Make sure you swoop in and get them.
2: Yeah.
0: Yep, you get it.
2: Like a magpie.
0: That's it. Like, just like the magpies.
2: Yeah, they swoop a lot, don't they?
0: Some might say they were swooping.
2: Oh, were they? Yep. The swoopy boys.
0: Swoopy boy. Swoopy boy.

0: 92.5 Triple M Gold Breakfast. Lisa Jones, Liam and Spider. It's 20 minutes to 9 this morning. And congratulations to Brendan in Palm Beach, who called through with the code word from the scoreboard at People First Stadium on Saturday evening. And he's won himself tickets into the Bolter Beer Garden for a Suns home game this season. Of course, this code word was swooping.
1: Swooping.
0: Well done to Brendan.
1: Good. The Gold Coast Marathon over the weekend, raging success. And it was the first time that I've been involved, which I loved being part of the 5 kilometres.
2: You're all over this
1: all
2: now.
1: Over it.
2: You've just spoke about nothing else all morning. It's just been a marathon. You've walked in here with a glow, with a strut. You've got the new Lisa
1: Jones.
2: Just
1: on top of the world. It's just such a great event that everyone gets involved. And previous years, I haven't even gone down to watch the Gold Coast Marathon. So this was the first time. Now, I quite often go for a walk with my friend Ash Callis on a weekend. We sometimes go Saturdays, sometimes a Sunday. And we thought, I texted him and said, do you want to go for a walk on Sunday morning after my 5K or flush out my legs? And he said,
2: you even talk
1: I know.
2: Lingo.
1: Look at that.
2: Come
1: and
2: on.
1: He
2: stop it.
1: Wrote back and said, no, the marathon is on. It's going to be too hard. You won't be able to get a car park and all that sort of stuff. That's fine. He texted in the morning and said, hey, do you want to go for a walk? I was like, oh, I thought the marathon was on. He goes, no, it should be fine. Just park down here. So I parked down there, walked over, and he is just right near Hedges Avenue, but he's on the Gold Coast Highway side of Hedges Avenue, not the water side. And so I went to meet up with him, and I stayed on the Gold Coast Highway side because you don't want to go over the other side.
2: No way.
1: And so he's wandered out of his house, crossed over to the other side of the road, not realizing that the Gold Coast Marathon is right there. The leaders of the pack
0: were
1: 2 seconds away because the helicopter was hanging around 2 seconds away. I'm not joking. He's crossed over the
2: you
1: road.
2: You thought somebody had stolen a car.
1: Yeah.
0: So he's jumped out in front of the leading pack.
1: Yeah, so he's just crossed over the road. There's no one there. So he's just crossed over 2 minutes later. I'm like, why are you on that side of the road? I'm on this side of the road. And then the pack comes through. 50,000 people run through.
0: He's never getting back over the road.
1: So I'm standing there looking at him going, what are you doing on that side of the road? Oh, and he goes, oh, well, there was no one there before. I was like, yeah, but 50,000 people are about to come
2: run down
1: for the marathon. Oh. So I looked at him and I'm sitting on the phone going, okay, well, are we just going to walk down on either sides of the road?
2: Because they're quick. You can't walk like they
1: they're
2: run.
1: Quick. But we had to walk for about 3K on either side of the marathon because he got stuck over there and he was trying to duck over and he just was looking for little gaps and he goes, I was like, oh, there's a gap coming. I was like, do it.
0: Game of Frogger.
1: Yeah. And I was like, do it. And there was a cop standing right there.
2: No.
1: I was like, come on,
2: don't do it.
1: And so we walked about 3Ks on either side on our phones on the other side of the road. until we met the turnaround point that we could meet up and then continue our walk. Because, like, you idiot, why did you go the other side?
2: I love it.
1: Anyway.
2: And you're committed for next year.
1: Well, I did text my friend.
2: This is the biggest turnaround.
0: Mm-hmm.
2: Like, you know, only a week ago, you're yelling and screaming and kicking and throwing a tantrum.
1: I was
0: laid up in hospital in her defence as well.
2: Well, she went to hospital to try and get out of it.
1: Yes, and I did. I looked for every excuse not to do the 5K, but I did rock up and do it. And then I texted my friend just yesterday, Megan Nay, who's a backstroker in 2 Olympic Games, and I was like, would it be crazy if we did a half marathon maybe next year? She hasn't responded.
0: Oh,
2: so you're full half because I tell you what,
1: I could, with a bit of training, surely.
2: You could do it. And with Liam training you properly, I only just learned something then that there's 770 dumber people than me out there.
1: What do you mean?
2: Well, they did both, the full marathon and the half marathon.
1: 770 people do that.
2: Just dumb.
1: Holy moly. That's
0: amazing.
1: Nuts.
0: Amazing. It is the greatest weekend alive, Lisa Jones.
1: I'm genuinely blown away by people that can do a marathon. Like, that is so
0: hard. It's
1: an
0: incredible
1: effort. It is so hard. If you did the marathon on the weekend, I'm so impressed. That is really
2: difficult.
1: Okay,
2: you've done the 5 and you just said it's so hard.
1: Yeah.
2: Would you love, if you could, say you've ran one.
1: Oh, yeah.
2: Would you love to be able to say that?
1: Ran a full marathon.
2: Yeah.
1: Yes, absolutely. But I don't think it's physically
2: but
1: capable
2: do you,
1: of doing
2: would
1: that.
2: You love to run a full marathon to say you've been able to do it?
1: Yeah.
2: Oh, my God.
1: I'd do a half.
2: Is this Lisa Jones? Is this the right Lisa?
1: The most Gumby human being on planet Earth.
0: We've got her. The running bug has bit another one.
3: Humans are social creatures and we need connection to feel good. Make sure to check in on your mates. A quick chat can change more than you think.
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6: M1 southbound is busy again this morning from Pimpama down through to Mullandina, and also northbound delays from Ormo up through to Beenleigh. Still got a busy run for the Coomera Connector southbound at Helensvale Road, Reddy Creek Road delays through Burley. Same for Robina Parkway through Munchmar, and the Gold Coast Highway remaining patchy through Broadbeach, Miami and Palm Beach. The census is coming this August. 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
2: Gold Coast's average unleaded price today is around $1.65 a litre, while some servos are selling it as low as $1.54. The average for diesel sits around $1.84. 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

0: 92.5 Triple M Gold Breakfast. Liesl Jones, Liam and Spider. 10 minutes to 9. Tops of 21 degrees on the way. Some afternoon showers forecast, though. And it's almost time for us to disappear. Get off into that. We got to go home. You both got your outfits sorted for tomorrow night's Origin of ours.
1: I've got my State of Origin Queensland jersey washed, ready to go.
0: Yes. It's not on the line, is it?
1: It's not, no. It has been cleaned and dried.
2: And I'm just going to go to the Broadwalk Tavern this afternoon because that overlooks the Bellagio. So I can just see it and visualise. Okay. And have a couple of beers and just visualise, you know, 24 hours' time.
0: Tomorrow, State of Origin Game 3 decider day, and we will be preparing for Origin of ours. I don't know if we've invited this next bloke.
1: Ooh.
0: Has he been extended an invite?
2: Not yet.
1: Sure. Better check.
2: He wouldn't turn up because we had a party a couple of weeks ago. He didn't come to.
0: Oh, Aldo, good morning.
3: Hey, good morning. Hey. How are you, Liesl, Liam, and Spider?
0: Have you been extended an invitation for Origin of ours yet, Al?
3: I don't think so, but that's okay. I'll just turn up. Is that right?
1: Yeah, that's fine.
3: Just knock on the door.
1: Security know you.
3: Hello.
1: Yeah.
3: Hey, good times and greatest hits. Lots of them. So, yeah. The big song to grow up with, we know that Pat Benatar will get to that. But I want to take you to music school, all right? Because as well as Pat Benatar coming up, we're going to get to, well, if you need a bit of a lift, I've got a song for you that's about self-belief, about resilience. Liesl,
2: I believe.
3: First big pop song to ever use auto-tune.
1: Oh, yeah. I don't know.
3: Come on. A legend. She turned 80 this year.
1: Oh, turned 80. Madonna.
3: Her nose is only 23 years old, but that's all right. She's had a bit of work done, and she's open about that. But she's amazing.
2: Dolly Parton.
1: Cher. Dolly.
3: Yes, Cher.
1: Oh, yeah. She turned 80.
3: 80.
1: Holy moly.
0: Her face is only 33.
1: She's a vampire.
3: That's what I said. Her nose is 23.
1: Wowzers. 80. That is so good.
3: So this song to get you up and about. All right.
1: Love it. No, that's so good.
0: Is that the one where she rode the cannon?
1: I think so.
3: No, that's if I could turn back time.
1: Oh, sorry.
3: Come on, you're getting your shit.
2: We're close together. Hey, Al.
1: It's been a long weekend.
2: Yeah, have you got any giveaways?
3: What are we doing? No, we're running pretty clean, so just focusing on all the good music, the greatest hits.
1: Pretty clean.
2: I just wanted to know because there's so much happening on the Gold Coast at the moment. I thought you might be able to offer up Origin tickets or something. You know, tomorrow night's going to be a huge night.
3: What are you doing?
2: Nothing.
3: What are you doing?
2: What you got on after 9.
0: Yeah, Al, you got any Origin tickets?
1: Oh, yeah.
3: I don't have any Origin tickets.
0: All right, stay around after 9. Al Dobby might have Origin tickets.
3: Doubt it.
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7: M1 southbound has delays through Coomera, Helensvale, Arundel and Mullandina. Northbound delays through Coomera and from Pimpamar up through to Yatla. The Coomera Connector slows up southbound at Helensvale Road. Gold Coast Highway is busy through Surfers Paradise, Broadbeach, Miami and Palm Beach. Reddy Creek Road has some delays through Burleigh. There's major track closures these school holidays on the Gold Coast and Beenleigh lines while work continues to build a better rail network. Plan to head at translink.com.au. That's the latest traffic up to date. Another check for you soon on 92.5 Triple M Gold, the Gold Coast's original.
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1: Morning, it's Emily Williams with your local headlines. The Premier says jails can handle the influx amid his plans to introduce breach bail go-to jail for kids. The recently open Wake Hull Remand Centre and soon to be open Woodford Detention Centre will help with capacity, although it comes after staff in Brisbane and Townsville walked off the job just last month over safety concerns, with the union saying some workers have been held hostage or stabbed while managing detainees on skeleton staff. A heads up, if you're headed to the coast these school holidays, a hazardous surf warning has been issued amid rough swell stretching from Garee to the Gold Coast for today and tomorrow. And Selwyn Cobbo is in the mix for the Wally Lewis medal as our Maroons aim to claim a consecutive Origin Shield tomorrow night at Suncorp. The South Burnett star telling Seven his hometown helped him get where he is today.
19: There's footy everywhere in Sherbrooke. As a kid growing up, you know, you'll see kids playing footy in the backyard, in the streets.
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20: Hey, I'm Michaela Savage. Donald Trump has praised FIFA for its controversial decision to lift USA striker Flaren Balogun's one-match suspension after he was awarded a red card at the World Cup, the US president admitting he asked the governing body for the review. China's latest missile test has sparked alarm, with Australia, New Zealand and Japan condemning the South Pacific launch. Deputy Prime Minister Richard Miles has told Seven they've expressed their concerns with Beijing.
21: This is a demonstration of China being able to deploy a nuclear weapon at a much greater range, and all of that is hugely destabilising.
20: The school where local footy player Nathan Fitzgerald taught says he was a deeply valued member of the community. The 27-year-old has tragically died from his injuries after suffering multiple head knocks in a reserves game in Melbourne over the weekend. And close to 40% of Aussie mortgage holders have never asked their bank or lender for a better deal on their home loan, according to a new Finder survey.
22: Did you know that diabetes is Australia's fastest growing chronic condition? Over 300 Australians are diagnosed with the condition every day. Search Diabetes Australia to find out more.
5: Glenn Gold Sport.
20: Isaiah Yeo says he's keen to run out at Suncorp for tomorrow's Origin decider. The Blues skipper says the stadium is always packed.
23: Excited place to play, so we've been lucky enough to have had some results here the last couple of times, and that's sort of come down to us playing our best game, trying to give them nothing, apply pressure at times you can, and that's the challenge tomorrow night.
20: And Alex de Minaur's Wimbledon dream is over. The Aussie has been knocked out of the fourth round in straight sets. He says it's truly gut-wrenching.
6: Arrive alive. Drive to the conditions. Stay alert. Keep your distance. 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And keep your phone out of sight.
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1: Today on the Gold Coast, late showers with a top of 21, down to 13 tonight. And tomorrow, mostly fine with a high of 21.
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0: Australian song, Hunters and Collectors, Good Times and Greatest Hits on the Gold Coast Original, 92.5 Triple M Gold. Christy in Pimpama, Madonna, you love her, yeah?
1: She has always just done whatever she wanted and not tried to think about other people's opinions too much.
0: You're spot on there. Back to Madonna's Like a Prayer days in a few songs' time. 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

0: 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Hey, the Gold Coast Festival of Skateboarding, it starts today. There's three venues for that, Pizzi Park in Miami, the Eleanora Bowl, and also at the Miami Marquetta. Good luck to everybody getting involved in that. Get around it.
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3: The Gold Coast Marathon over the weekend, raging success. 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
3: 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The leaders of the pack.
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0: Part of our good times and greatest hits, the Gold Coast Original, 92.5 Triple M Gold. Big 80s song coming up, a huge 80s anthem. From Brian Adams will play. And one of the greatest songs ever written. We still don't really know what it's about, but we'll get Queen on. Dave in Helensvale, big fan of Queen, yeah?
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5: Morning, it's Emily Williams with your local headlines. The Premier has rejected claims Queensland jails are too overcrowded to accommodate teens who breach bail. It comes after the government announced youth offenders who commit serious crimes while on bail will face mandatory minimum jail time. David Crisafulli says detention centres will be able to cope with the tougher laws with new beds coming into the system. A Central Queensland teenager is fighting for life after falling from the ninth floor of an apartment complex just hours after completing the Gold Coast Marathon. It's understood the 18-year-old fell onto a parked car at about 4:30 a.m. on Sunday while trying to access his apartment after forgetting his room key. And the case of the mysterious Spaceballs has been solved. The Australian Space Agency confirmed the circular metal objects that washed ashore at a Queensland beach appear to be pressure vessels from a space launch vehicle. They're now working to find out exactly what vessel they belong to.
4: National News.
6: Good morning, I'm Matthew Layton. A graffiti stunt has sparked a major police operation and a messy peak hour crawl. The vandal climbed Melbourne's Balti Bridge before spraying a Pam the Bird tag 140 metres up and posting food demands online. Police say there's no ongoing threat, but officers are still working to get him down safely. TikTok and YouTube will be in the hot seat of the Anti-Semitism Royal Commission today as the inquiry digs into online hate and mainstream media. And China's latest missile test is setting off serious alarm bells in Canberra. The nuclear-capable missile was fired into the Pacific from a submarine, with Taiwan saying it travelled over the Philippines and landed near Nauru. Acting Prime Minister Richard Marles has told the ABC it points to Beijing extending its nuclear reach.
7: This is China demonstrating a much greater range in terms of being able to deploy a nuclear weapon, and ultimately what that is deeply destabilising.
8: Research shows that regularly eating ultra-processed foods can increase your risk of developing type 2 diabetes by 53%. Search Diabetes Australia for more about the nation's fastest-growing chronic condition.
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6: The Blues are backing themselves to flip the script when it matters most in tomorrow night's Origin Decider at Suncorp Stadium. Coach Laurie Daly says New South Wales is confident, ready and chasing its best Origin performance of the series.
9: It's a matter of just putting your best football out on the paddock. 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So that's our aim tomorrow night, is to have our best game of the series. And if we do that, I'll be happy.
10: 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A quick chat can change more than you think. The goal-